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0: Braze Mix Down, where we keep God first in the mix. D Stone in the building with Jason Claiborne. This is the Takeover Show, and I'm super excited about it this weekend because when we get back, we're going to talk about some of the frustrations of our industry.
1: Yeah.
0: Oh, yeah, we about to be honest. Okay. All right, here on the Braze
1: Mix
0: Down. KJO.

0: Praise Mix Down, where we keep God first in the mix. D-Stone, Jason Claiborne, and a lot of people are excited to be a part of the gospel industry, yeah. And I am too.
1: Yeah.
0: But there's some frustrating things about our industry, and yeah. I'm going to tell you what it is, right? I believe we're spoiled, Jason.
1: Absolutely.
0: I believe we're spoiled, because when you see the amount of talent that we have, the amount of singers that we have, let me just tell you this. R&B, respectfully, you don't want to see us in the verses.
1: Not at all.
0: Maybe we can discuss tracks.
1: Yeah.
0: Maybe you could get us in the area of tracks, but in the area of singing, no, you don't want none of us.
1: Like they said, a nerd nutter.
0: No, because here's the truth. Here's the truth. Tank belongs to us.
1: Absolutely. Victor Johnson and Free. Go back and look on the cover of Victor Johnson and Free. Tank is in the choir singing tenor with a red jacket on.
0: Exactly.
1: Hands down.
0: So most of the people that you think are yours, Fantasia belongs to us.
1: Dave Hollister belongs to us.
0: Exactly.
1: Carl Thomas belongs to us.
0: Mm-hmm.
1: Drew Hill belongs to us.
0: Yep. Jodeci. Belongs to us.
1: Come on, y'all.
0: Hey, Glory.
1: Actually, let's talk about
0: Come on, let's talk about it.
1: Let's talk about it, because I saw a podcast with Jermaine Dupri, Brian Cox,
0: mm-hmm.
1: that said that the reason why R&B doesn't sound like it does now is because they have not been able to get people from the church.
0: And the
1: 112 church
0: belongs to us too.
1: Yes, Boyz II Men
0: belongs church. To us. So we're running out of time, but I just want to let you know R&B belongs to us.
1: Yeah.
0: Okay, because it Facts. Was rhythm and Bible before it was rhythm and blues.
1: I don't hear nobody.
0: I can't help myself. Hey, listen, more with Jason Claiborne when we get back, all right here on the Praise
1: Mix
0: Damn.

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1: If you don't know what to do, just raise your hand. 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

0: Praise Mix Down, where we keep God first in the mix. D-Stone, Jason Claiborne in the building, man. So happy to have you here,
1: man,
0: bro.
1: Man, I'm glad to be here.
0: You got a lot of friends, but I spoke to one of your friends today, and he said, ask him who his best friend in gospel is.
1: Otis Kemp.
0: Hey, Glory.
1: I already knew it. I knew it. It's only one person that finds out you somewhere.
0: Ask
1: and
0: him.
1: Calls. I already know Otis Kemp. That's my dog.
0: Otis Kemp said, ask him.
1: Yeah, no. Me and Otis talk two or three times a week. That's one of my best friends in the industry.
0: Okay.
1: Hands down, man. Him, Sean Keys, definitely. I talked to Dolly, man.
0: Come on, Dolly.
1: Man, yeah, man. Dolly, man. I like Jordan as well, man. Talk to Jordan. And PMJ, we chat frequently.
0: Oh, see, we're going to talk about that in a minute. Okay. We're not going to talk about this right now because I don't have a whole lot of time, but let me just let you know, Jason Claiborne is doing the most. Matter of fact, that should be the name of the album.
1: Doing the
0: Jason
1: most.
0: Claiborne.
1: I like it.
0: Doing the
1: I
0: most.
1: Like it. Doing
0: no,
1: the most.
0: Don't do that.
1: No.
0: It doesn't sound gospel at all.
1: That's why I like it.
0: Doing the most. Yeah. Hey, Glory. All right, listen, when we get back more with Jason Claiborne. All right, here on the Praise
1: Mix.
0: Damn.
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15: 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D-Stone, Jason Claiborne live in the building for the Takeover Show. If you're just tuning in, you missed a lot. You missed hour one. But when we get back, we got a lot to talk about, okay? Because Jason is doing the most right now. And his feature game is actually out of control. So we're going to talk about that all right here on the Praise
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15: Damn.

0: Praise Mix Down, where we keep God first in the mix. Jason Claiborne in the building with your boy D Stone. New single with Melvin Crispell.
1: Whatever it is. Yeah.
0: Love what you're doing on that song. But right now you're just doing the most, bro, when it comes to features. We can't play them all, Jason.
1: Listen, I'm sorry, but that's my mission.
0: What made you just say, hey, you got a record? Yeah, let me jump on it.
1: You know, it's funny. It's crazy because...
0: That's literally what you did. Literally. Hey, you got a record? Yeah, let me jump on it.
1: Yeah. Yeah, I put these records together. I sent them out two by two. And actually, what's crazy is the records that I wanted the other artists, the actual song, they ended up doing the other record. So all of the songs, they did the second record. Dietrich picked a different song. Mike picked a different song. Melvin picked a different song. A lot of people say we've never seen Melvin in this light.
0: It speaks to your character, though, bro.
1: Thank you, man.
0: To your character. I'm giving you flowers right now
1: because
0: a lot of people will be like, you know.
1: Yeah.
0: Matter of fact, I'm going to just say that for anybody who's listening. It's like if you ask somebody to do a record and they don't say yes right away, it speaks to your character.
1: Very much so, man. I'm grateful for the longevity that the Lord has had with me in this industry. You don't realize how many people, how many lives you have affected, and even artists, man. So when I hit people up and they say, I would be honored to. You know what I mean?
0: That's really cool.
1: So
0: when I get ready to put out my music,
1: you better say,
0: I would be honored.
1: I would be honored to.
0: As a matter of fact, if you say anything but that, I'll be like, no, give me the honor part.
1: Right.
0: I want the honor part.
1: Right. That's the one I'm looking for. Yes.
0: Okay,
1: yeah.
0: All right, glory. Yeah, all right, here on the Praise
1: Mix.
0: Damn.
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0: Praise Mix Down, where we keep God first in the mix. D-Stone, Jason Claiborne live in the building. And when we get back, I'm not through talking about collabs. I'm just not. Because we got a lot to talk about, okay? Yeah. All right here on the Praise.
1: Mix.

0: Praise Mix Down, where we keep God first in the mix. D-Stone, Jason Claiborne. Collab game is crazy right now.
1: Yeah, man.
0: Matter of fact, you need to get a tat that says collab game crazy.
1: Yeah, I might,
0: right,
1: yeah,
0: now.
1: I got to find another spot.
0: Crazy, but collab game. Okay, so who haven't you worked with yet? Because we are in a lot of cities,
1: yeah,
0: okay?
1: Yeah.
0: And if you want to put it out there, it's the best opportunity,
1: absolutely,
0: for other people to come into agreement for whatever it is you want. So
1: yeah,
0: who do you want to work with? Top three right now.
1: Top three right now. I'd love to do something with Red Hands.
0: Okay.
1: I love Kyrie and what they're doing with that, with,
0: yep,
1: that neo-soul D'Angelo vibe right now.
0: Okay.
1: I'd say eventually I'm going to do something with Kim Burrell.
0: Okay.
1: And I'd like to do something with Darrell Walls.
0: Okay.
1: I think the Darrell Walls and Zaccardi, Darrell Walls kind of more of an R&B vibe song.
0: I love the lane that he's in,
1: yeah,
0: and the season that he's in,
1: yeah,
0: right now.
1: Yeah, it's dope.
0: Shout outs to PJ Morton.
1: PJ Morton,
0: for,
1: yeah,
0: really embracing Darrell Walls and highlighting what we already saw in you, bro.
1: Yeah.
0: What we already,
1: yeah,
0: saw,
1: man,
0: in you.
1: And so I'm grateful. Those would be 3 to 4 people that I think we could do something. And the cool thing about it is I have a song with Zaccardi on his record that,
0: come,
1: I wrote.
0: Come on.
1: And I think it'd be easy for us to make
0: Zaccardi Cortez is the Teddy Pendergrass of gospel.
1: Hands down.
0: I saw him in concert,
1: yeah,
0: this weekend. I was like, okay, Zaccardi, this ain't got nothing to do. He did a, never mind.
1: No.
0: He
1: you,
0: does it. He does facts. A song. He does a song in his concerts that ain't got nothing to do with the Lord. Hey, Glory. I don't want to get him in trouble.
1: No.
0: All right, here. Keep booking Zaccardi.
1: Please.
0: We were at an outside venue. He wasn't in church. All right, here on The Praise.

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6: 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I was told the language was too graphic and that some people would be offended, so they changed the words. So here it is. Right now, right here, we are victims of attack by some we know, but many more nameless and faceless people living in the shadows. The first defense of both sides is usually to act as if it never happened. Then the perpetrators start disagreeing with each other about the particulars of the attack, sometimes calling it victimless. The time is now to bring the attack to a halt. We must stand up and use our vote this November to declare that we are no longer going to allow ourselves to be victims. We must be heard. You must vote this November in order to stop the assault on us, because the reality is we are the ones who are battered and bruised.
5: 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What's your reality?
7: What's your reality? What's your reality? What's your reality?
8: What's your reality? A fraction of a raindrop, 3 grains of salt. At up to 100 times more potent than morphine, the tiniest amount of illegal fentanyl is all it takes to cause an overdose. Fentanyl can be mixed into heroin, cocaine, press pills, meth, and other drugs. 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

0: Praise Mix Down, where we keep God first in the mix. Jason Claiborne, your boy D-Stone in the building, man. About to ask you something that I don't really ask a lot of artists, but I feel the need, or the unction, as they say in church, to ask you, man, like, is there anything that we can pray for in regards to Jason Claiborne, man?
1: Wow, man.
0: And the season that you're in. I know it's different.
1: No. I would just say clarity of making the proper decisions to make the right moves in this next season, because I'm in school. I'm back in school right now. And I want to...
0: In school for?
1: For business administration.
0: Okay.
1: So I want to create a compound in my city where we can have a place for people and young people to come and learn about the industry and all the different styles of how to be in the industry, whatever it may be.
0: Wait, do you already have the venue?
1: Yeah.
0: You already got the building?
1: No, I have the land.
0: Okay, well, watch this.
1: It's going to take about $15 million for me to do what I need to do.
0: Somebody got it. You know, when black people start scratching their hand, that means it's there.
1: That means it's there.
0: It's there. Yeah. So congratulations,
1: Jason.
0: Thank
1: you so much.
0: You're about to do your thing.
1: Thank you.
0: And I'm excited about it.
1: And I think that that's what the generational thing of us, not just passing on music, but passing on the legacy of the foundation.
0: And passing on opportunity.
1: Opportunity, man.
0: I like that.
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6: As Bob Dylan sang, times they are a-changin'. Scientists report that summers are getting progressively hotter and storms more severe and catastrophic. These changes pose particular risks for those who have psychiatric disorders. These conditions and the medications that are used to treat them increased vulnerability to heat stroke, visits to the ER for behavioral and emotional symptoms, and adaptability to stress. Even those without a pre-existing condition can suffer mental health consequences, especially children and the elderly. A Harvard study found that 25% of children developed PTSD after having been through a hurricane. Also, every degree rise in summer heat can cause a significant rise in hospitalizations for mental disorders, particularly for the elderly. 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

0: Praise Mix Down, where we keep God first in the mix. Jason, that is a show.
1: Yeah.
0: Congratulations, everybody. Put your hands together. He did well. He did good. He did good. But listen, we don't like to leave without motivating our listeners, man. Can you give them a word of motivation before we get up out of here?
1: Listen, whatever you're going through, whatever the situation is, you got to allow God to move, and you can't do it all. You got to sit down and let the Lord work and let him be God in your life. After you've done all you can do, you have to let the Lord work. He's a rewarder of them that diligently seek him. If you be willing and obedient, you'll eat the good of the land. You have to focus and understand that his promises cannot return unto him void. So he has to do what he said he was going to do in the word for you. He has to focus, stay vigilant with your relationship with him, because the foundation is most important. You can't build a house without a foundation, and that's the relationship with God.
0: All right, here on the Praise
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1: Yo, what's up, y'all? It's your brother Charles Jenkins. You are in the mix with my brother from another mother, D-Stone. It's the Praise Mixdown Praise Break. Let's go!

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1: Hey family, it's your girl Darlene. I want you to join me Monday through Friday on The Nightly Spirit, where you'll hear something new with the Off the Record Smash and have an interesting yet inspiring conversation in the chat room with me. 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And don't forget, it is on Friday nights. The Friday Night Spinspiration with DJ Mr. Watkins closes out the week. You don't want to miss a single night, so tune in every night with your girl Darlene right here on The Nightly Spirit. 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
2: Hey, hey, hey, hey. 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Yeah. Tomorrow.

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1: Oh,
0: oh,
1: oh,
0: oh,
1: oh.
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0: Lord.

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1: Let's pause for prayer. Dear God, ruler of the entire universe, I thank you. 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Throughout these uncertain times, I will always depend on you for comfort and direction. 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You are the constant in my life. 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Strengthen my heart, steady my thoughts, and know that I place my confidence in your mercy and grace. In all ways, I acknowledge your existence, and I pray that you will bless my life, my family, my friends, my loved ones, my co-workers, and even those who may even wish me ill. For with you, only goodness is ever present and everlasting. Hallelujah and amen.
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0: 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The Get Up News, and you know we got the music that you love.
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1: Hallelujah. Come on, just put some sweet words of worship in the atmosphere with me. Come on, let's pull on heaven and get what we need from him tonight. Come on, pull on heaven with me. Come on, let your worship rise in this atmosphere. Come on, right there. Come on. Come on, let it rise. There's no place

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1: Kanye West, Jesus Walks. Okay, that's what we starting the midday show off with. Happy Sunday, everybody. I'm Cheryl Jackson. Welcome to the midday show. Let's get into it. Here's Ricky Dillard on the best in inspiration all day.

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1: Let me take you back to a gospel. Caribbean vibes felt like in that church.

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Let this one get all up in your spirit. Then sing.

Will you raise up your hands? Tell him, you are great, God. Come on, in your own words and in your own time, whenever it hits your belly, tell him, you are great, God. I wish I had about five.

Family, it's your girl, Darlene. I want you to join me Monday through Friday on The Nightly Spirit, where you'll hear something new with the Off the Record Smash and have an interesting yet inspiring conversation in the chat room with me. And I'll also be talking to some of your favorite inspirational artists. I have a word for you, a classic vintage vault, and prayer every night. And don't forget, it is on Friday night, the Friday Night Spinspiration with DJ Mr. Watkins closes out the week. You don't want to miss a single night, so tune in every night with your girl Darlene right here on The Nightly Spirit. It's time.

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2: Somebody needs to shout unto God with the voice of triumph in here. Come on, can we get somebody to shout out loud up in here this morning? Straight Gate Mass, somebody. Let's get this thing started off right. Let's get some things started off with some high praise. Big time, hit it.

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1: God has come to restore souls. My sister Leandria is going to help me with this one. Share your story.
2: Deliver me, 'cause all I seem to do is hurt me.
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ways, I will hear from heaven. 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So it is so. Amen. Now when we pray, we want to end that with a declaration, a decree. So I'm speaking for all of you listening, starting here, starting now. The things that hurt you in the past won't control your future. Starting now, this is a new day. This is your exodus. 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
0: Oh, listen, the one thing that you're going to do is smile. The second thing you're going to do is be extremely enlightened. And probably the third thing you're going to do is you're going to be praying for us.
1: That's true.
0: You don't never know what's going to come out. 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
1: What are you trying to say, Yolanda? 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This battle ain't yours.

0: 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The Get Up News, and you know we got the music that you love.
1: You know how we do it, the faith and the funny.
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From the Big Al Studio, Baltimore's number one accident attorney, Praise 106.1, giving our city just what we need. Hey.

0: Yes, sir. Hi, Mandy Stones on the ones and twos. You feeling this mix right here? Well, guess what? You can get the link. Just be one of the first 10 to DM me at Dwight Stone on all social media. It's the Praise Break. Let's go.
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2: Hey, hey, hey, hey. 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Javon DeWine.

praise God that he does that, because I need him 10X and 20X. Welcome to Praise with Shawnee Sky. Happy Sunday, everybody. We're going to kick everything off with the classic from the Reverend Milton Brunson, Safe in His Arms, the best place to be.

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0: things that you have done. Look at him and tell him, yes, I'm grateful.
1: Grateful for
0: the victory.

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0: storm, out of the grave. You won't repeat a battle, you won't repeat a battle, but he already, already won. Go, go, go, go to sleep. He already broke through. He did it, did it, a breakthrough. I said he did it, did it.
1: Thank God he did that breakthrough for us. That's Jacqueline Carr there with History. You can catch her performing live on the One Voyage 2026. That's the Party with a Purpose, all hosted by Ricky Smiley. Jonathan Rick Reynolds is going to be on there as well. Listen, Erica Campbell and Griff are going to be on there as well. Griff does something called Ship Church. So if you want to get a cabin, you still got some, you got like 22 days to get it. You can book right now. And they got payment plans. Yeah, 22 days. Just go to onevoyage.com. And you can find out more details about that. But good morning, everybody. Thank you for hanging out with me on this Sunday. Now, before we go any further, I need somebody to hear this today. You ain't got to figure everything out. Some of us have been praying about it and then getting up trying to fix it ourselves because we don't want to wait. We've been worrying about how it's going to happen, when it's going to happen, and who is God going to use to make it happen. But sometimes faith looks like taking your hands off of it and simply saying, okay, God, I trust you're going to work this out. So our scripture for today is Proverbs 3, 5 through 6. Trust in the Lord with all your heart and lean not on your own understanding. In all your ways, submit to him and he will make your path straight. That part right there, lean not onto your own understanding. That's the part to get us up right there because we don't be understanding. So we got to make it understand for us. So listen today. Stop trying to force what God is already working on. Stop losing sleep over something you already, that he done already put his hands on. Take your hands off. Let him do it. Do what God has called you to do and give him room to do what only he can do. Because while you trying to figure it out, God already got it figured out. Ain't that what the song say? Now, all of this ties in with our What Would Jesus Do question today. Y'all know that woman that went viral for creating that application to find a husband? Well, we're going to talk about it in the What Would Jesus Do question right here inside of Praise with Shawnee.
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And listen, Pastor Mike Jr. is also going to be on the One Voyage cruise. 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
1: Brothers and sisters, I want to welcome you back to life. Back to the one that can make your next chapter your best chapter. 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

I know that's right, Kirk Franklin. And that is Love Theory. You know, I just love a Kirk Franklin song. I just really do. Thank you guys for hanging out with me for What Would Jesus Do today. 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We're single. We want husbands. I've been single now almost 16 years, I believe. Yeah, 16 years, something like that. And that's how long I've been divorced. And I, you know, I want my somebody. I want to be somebody, right? Okay. So ladies, this question today is definitely for you. Fellas, I want you to chime in too. I'm not excluding you from the conversation, but let me start with the Bible verse first. Proverbs 18:22. Just follow me on this. He who finds a wife finds a good thing and obtains favor from the Lord. All right. Well, one lady said, okay, Lord, let me make sure he can find me. This 36-year-old woman in Charlotte went viral after creating what is basically a husband application. So she put together this Google form for potential suitors with some minimum requirements that, you know, like you need to be between 28 and 47. Ooh, that's a big old gap. She 36. Girl, I couldn't do no 28-year-old. But that's just me. All right, she wants them to be Christian. She wants them to be single and actually ready to be a husband and a father. So I'm assuming that maybe she has some kids. And baby, that application star applicationing. Do you hear me? She says that she received hundreds of submissions and more than 1,000 messages from interested men. She says that she's tried dating apps, meeting men organically, having friends set her up, and now she's taking a more intentional approach because marriage is something that she truly desires. So here's where my what would Jesus do question of the day comes up. The Bible says he who finds a wife finds a good thing. But does that mean a woman is supposed to simply wait to be found? Or can a woman of faith intentionally put herself in position to meet the man she's praying for? Because there is a difference between chasing a husband and making yourself available to be found. So what do you think? Is a husband application doing too much, or is sis simply being intentional about what she wants? And fellas, if a woman handed you an application to potentially become her husband, are you filling it out or are you running? That's the What Would Jesus Do question of the day.

0: 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God bless you. It's time to
1: turn up the radio. Hey family, it's your girl Darlene. I want you to join me Monday through Friday on The Nightly Spirit, where you'll hear something new with the Off the Record Smash and have an interesting yet inspiring conversation in the chat room with me. And I'll also be talking to some of your favorite inspirational artists. I have a word for you, a classic vintage vault, and prayer every night. And don't forget, it is on Friday night. The Friday Night Spinspiration with DJ Mr. Watkins closes out the week. You don't want to miss a single night, so tune in every night with your girl Darlene right here on The Nightly Spirit. It's time

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0: Flat out.

That's Helen Baylor with Awesome God Inside of Praise with Shawnee Scott. And while we're speaking of wives, Dear Future Wifey with Ashley and Latarius Whitfield, they will be on the One Voyage cruise as well. 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

0: His name is Jason Nelson, and the name of the song is Made New, and you're inside of Praise with Shawnee Sky. It is time for our What Would Jesus Do question of the day. Well, listen, the Bible says he who finds a wife finds a good thing. But does that mean a woman is supposed to simply wait to be found? Or can a woman of faith intentionally put herself in a position to meet the man she's praying for? So is a husband application doing too much? Or is the woman that went viral being intentional about what she wants? I want to hear from you. So Tasha, our girl Tasha in Atlanta checked in. She said, I don't think so. I don't think sis is doing too much at all. We fill out applications for jobs, apartments, loans, things we really want. So why can't we have a process for something as important as marriage? She knows what she wants, and she's being intentional. Now, what would Jesus do? I think Jesus would tell her to use wisdom, pray for discernment, and don't let that application become more important than someone's heart and character. Because everything you need to know about a man may not fit on a Google form. Well, Tasha, girl, listen. I just say, I ain't doing no application. I just, child. You know what? I've made enough mistakes in life to where I'm turning 50 in November. Okay. I'm going to let Jesus take the wheel and send the one to me that is supposed to be with me. But listen, that's your opinion, and I respect it, and I want to hear your opinion too. So, you know, this lady just went viral for putting out a husband application because she said the dating apps weren't working, meeting people, her friends, her girl. She even been interviewed on TV a little bit, a couple of times, all right? But my question to you is that doing too much? Is the husband application doing too much, or is she simply being intentional about what she wants? And fellas, you can check in too. Would you fill out the husband application? Shawnee wants to hear from you. 1-833-633-8973, or either hit me up on my Instagram at Shawnee Scott on Air. It's What Would Jesus Do inside of Praise with Shawnee.
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I like that little song. 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Oh, work it out for me. 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Can y'all hear me say that?

0: Hey, the One Voyage Cruise is right around the corner, and we want you to be on there with us. Erica and Warren Campbell will be on the cruise renewing your vows. Yeah, you can do all of that. 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Here's the latest from Kirk Franklin.
1: I just want to say...

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Let this one get all up in your spirit.

0: part can she, you know, use her faith and position herself so that she can meet the man that she's been praying for? So is the husband application doing too much, or is she just being intentional about what she wants? And fellas, would you fill out the application? So let's check in with Marcus in Houston. He says, Shawty, I'm filling it out. If I'm interested in the woman and she's serious about marriage, why would I run? Now, if the application asks for my credit score, blood type, mama's maiden name, and 3 references, we might have to talk. As far as what would Jesus do, I think Jesus would tell both people to be honest about their intentions. Don't fill out the application talking about marriage if you know you're just looking for somebody to kick it with. All right, Marcus. Well, Marcus, you might want to go. Her application is still up. She hasn't found anybody. So if she works out for you, I don't know. Now, Marcus, I do got some questions. Now, I do need to know some references. So why is that a bad question to ask, your references? You got to get to know the person. And we talking about marriage. So, yeah, I need to know your credit score. See, that's what I'm saying. That's what I'm saying. Woo, sometimes we need to just let Jesus work it out. But I want to hear from you guys. What do you think? Is the husband application doing too much? And fellas, if you were presented with the husband application, are you filling it out or nah? All right, holla at your girl. 1-833-633-8973 or on Instagram at Shawnee Scott on.
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0: 16. Good morning, good morning, good morning. What a joy it is to be here. 1010 WOLB Baltimore.com as well as Praise 106.1. Good morning here, there, and everywhere. Miss Kay.
1: Good morning.
0: How are you feeling?
1: Good morning. I am awesome. I can't complain. They got me here so early. I ain't know what to do.
0: What time you get here?
1: About 7:30.
0: Oh, geez. So you got here for coffee and quick nap and everything. Oh, jeez. Okay.
1: Yes, Lord.
0: Well, the good thing you got here safe and sounded.
1: Yes.
0: Safe and sound. So thank God for you, you and you. And, of course, she's out there. She's in the atmosphere. It is the one, the only, the prognosticator, the one that did it all over 40 years ago. Sister Sandra Anderson, how are you, ma'am? Good morning to you.
1: Good morning.
0: Pray all is well. And, of course, it continues.
1: Yes.
0: Who that lady? It continues. Who that lady? What's her name?
1: You know, I got some wonderful praise about her yesterday.
0: Okay.
1: From Sister Leola Nelson Green. She's still in the hospital.
0: Okay.
1: But she's been transferred from Sinai to Levendale.
0: Got you. Okay.
1: Rehabilitation. But she said Sister Juanita Sutton came. Okay. Minister Juanita Sutton came to see her.
0: Right.
1: And she said that prayer that she left did wonders.
0: Right. So okay.
1: I said, well, that's what her job is. She's
0: well, we know what she's going to do.
1: There you go.
0: Yeah, we already know what she's going
1: to
0: do.
1: So she wants you to know, Nita, you really, really just set her up for the healing. So
0: well, that is awesome.
1: And that's what she's looking forward to. So if you want to go by and see her, you can visit her at 2434 Belvedere Avenue at Levendale Rehabilitation Center. So. Right here in Baltimore.
0: Awesome. So we thank God for the work out there in the fields of Elder Sutton. God bless you, ma'am. And, of course, on the other side of the glass, he's got the bells. He's got the whistles. It is the one. Deacon Walking, R.E.F. Yogi. I didn't look at his page this week, but I'm sure as the program is going on, I'll take a look and see what we got going. Good morning, sir. Yes, sir. I saw you singing that song. He put up a video of I'm Free.
1: All right.
0: Yeah, he put up a video. I went in there and looked at him. Yeah.
1: Oh,
0: yeah,
1: so, bless your heart.
0: You know, it's funny how the Lord works. He'll take an engineer that's just doing their job, and he'll begin to touch their hearts.
1: Yes.
0: And how long you been here with us, sir? Give or take. It's been that long? Wow. I ain't know it's been that long. He said like 3 years.
1: Yeah.
0: Wow.
1: Yeah.
0: But yeah, he's actually learning the music.
1: God has blessed us with that. Every engineer that we have had
0: found
1: Christ one way or the
0: other. Yeah, sure enough.
1: So even down to the last gentleman that came and his daughter had gotten sick, his baby girl, and he came to us for prayer.
0: Yeah.
1: So that's awesome. I mean, we touching somebody.
0: That's the gospel of the Lord Jesus Christ.
1: That's
0: and so we're thankful to you and you. Good morning, everybody.
1: Yeah.
0: Over there to the family. Mrs. and the United Nations, they're
1: good
0: getting
1: morning,
0: up, getting ready.
1: Family.
0: They're getting up and getting ready for Sunday school this morning. And today we're celebrating. But right now we got some more good quartet music. Miss Kay?
1: Yes, sir.
0: These guys are coming. Who are they?
1: Yes, they are. These are the Humble Sons. And the title of this song is Praise Your Way Through.
0: Sing it.
1: Your way.

0: Good morning, good morning, good morning. What a joy it is to be here live in the studio. Live in the studio, 1010 WOLBBaltimore.com, as well as Praise 106.1. And of course, me and Miss K here, I want to let y'all know at 8:25, start getting in line for the church shout out. Start getting in line. 8:25 for the church shout out. But we have a special call this morning. We got to grab this call real, real quick. Good morning. How are you?
1: Hello.
0: Wait a minute. Good morning. How are you?
2: Good morning. How are you?
0: I'm doing all right. Thank you. Who am I talking to? Sounding all perky this morning.
1: Yeah.
2: Oh my God. This is Leola, better known as Niecy. Green,
1: right.
2: Of New Ebony Gospel Singers. I'm the lead singer for the New Ebony Gospel Singers.
0: Yes,
2: thank
0: ma'am.
2: God.
0: Well, it's good to hear your voice. How you? Miss K told me you all been chatting.
2: Yes,
1: we talked
2: had
1: last
2: what
1: night.
2: A wonderful chat it was last night. We had a wonderful
1: yes.
2: chat.
0: Awesome.
2: I love her so much.
0: Awesome.
1: Love you
0: awesome.
1: Too. Love you too. Well, we just wanted to let everybody know that you have been transferred from Sinai to Levendale. So if they're interested in wanted to come by and check on you, 2434 Belvedere Avenue, is that the right address?
2: That's the right address. Yes, it is.
1: Okay.
2: My name is Leola Nelson Green.
1: Well, you're
2: and
1: on
2: I
1: our
2: thank
1: list.
2: You all.
1: Right.
2: Oh, my God. Thank you for the prayers.
1: Yes.
2: Oh, thank you, thank you, thank you.
0: You're so welcome. When we got word the other week, we said, okay, this is something immediate. And so we began our time of prayer. I saw your sister last Sunday over there at New Elizabeth.
2: Yeah.
0: Saw your sister over there. And so we thank God for your healing whole, and we're just going to continue to keep me in prayer. But God bless you. Just want to let everybody know that you come in real quick and you will tell us what you're doing. But God bless you, sis. Our prayers continue with you.
1: And we'll see you in October for the anniversary.
2: You already know, Kay.
1: You know we know.
2: God bless.
1: All right, darling.
2: This morning.
0: God bless you now. All right.
1: All right. Bye-bye.
0: Yeah, good morning. Good morning. That was Sister Leola.
1: Yes.
0: What's her last name again?
1: Nelson Green.
0: Leola Nelson Green. God bless you, ma'am. Thank you so much. We thank you so much. We thank you so much for calling in and giving us the praise report. God bless you. God bless you. So it's good being here this Sunday morning. And that's what the church shout out is all about. See, when you're able to call in and give us a 10-second church shout out, you're letting us know that you and yours are doing all right.
1: That's right. The praise report is important.
0: Absolutely. So, Ms. K, we got some more good quartet music.
1: Yes, we do, Bishop.
0: And here it is. Let me look at this real clear. It is the Wells Brothers. Sweet Jesus. Sing, y'all.
3: Come on, come on. Come on, if you want, you can stand. Come on, everybody, come on. You can just clap your hands like this.

0: I'll know that R.E.F. Yogi is showing up for Quartetta when they get the squall. Yeah, when he can throw his head back and get, oh Lord, he on the way.
1: He on the way doing it. Oh my goodness.
0: He's on the way.
1: We'd like to say on behalf of the New Elizabeth Baptist Church, they'd like to thank you and you for your participation. Bishop, you were there on Sunday.
0: Yes, ma'am. Yeah. I was late, but I was there.
1: Sutton, she was there. Yeah. I saw it on Facebook. The weather kept me from coming because I don't drive.
0: Okay.
1: But I enjoyed what I did see on there, and they'd like to thank you for coming.
0: Oh, yeah.
1: We had a great time.
0: Absolutely.
1: That Darlene, that's my girl.
0: Darlene, Kim, they're going to, and the thing that's funny to me is what's the sister? Lisa.
1: Lisa, she's so bashful.
0: Lisa just kind of, she just lay back. She like, she don't tell you she running the show, but
1: yes,
0: I see she running the show.
1: Yes, she is.
0: Yeah, but we thank God for their ministry and their legacy and the ministry as a whole. Absolutely. Yes.
1: 104-year celebration.
0: 104-year celebration.
1: Years. Wow.
0: That is awesome. So to be staying that long, even the church I'm going to in October, mm-hmm. I talked to Pastor Garner last night. They're celebrating 125 years.
1: Wow.
0: Grace Missionary Baptist Church in Hampton. 125 years. Wow.
1: Yeah.
0: To do something that long.
1: That's the truth.
0: Yeah, that is major. So we thank God for you. We got a lot of good quartet music. Miss K.
1: And speaking of the boy sisters.
0: Oh, Lord. What are we getting ready to do, Miss K?
1: We're not going to turn it around.
0: Okay.
1: Today. We're just going to ask the Lord, that let the Lord know he's been good.
0: Yes, indeed.
1: Okay. Here's the anointed board, sisters.

0: Yes, sir. What a joy it is to be here. 1010 WOLB Baltimore.com as well as Praise 106.1. Miss K.
1: Yes, sir.
0: It is announcement time.
1: Yes, it is.
0: We got everything towards the end of the month. You want to hit a couple of birthdays real quick?
1: Yeah, we do. We do. We have birthday wishes for. We have birthday wishes for
0: Sunday.
1: Pastor Cedra Lum.
0: Happy birthday.
1: Yeah, happy birthday. I haven't talked to her in a while. I definitely have to give her a call.
0: Okay.
1: Temple Bowen, the world famous Lynn Fuzzy Taylor, had a birthday
0: Absolutely.
1: On the other day.
0: Okay.
1: Pastor or Brother Logan, Adam Logan.
0: Yeah.
1: And Fred Hemphill, along with Celestine Wallace from D.C. Thank you so much, guys, and happy birthday, and I hope you all enjoyed them well. Also, we have a prayer list, too.
0: One minute, real for Bishop Clark Campbell up in New Jersey. Bishop Clark Campbell, the St. Paul United Church of God, as well as the presiding prelate of the United Churches of God. He's the man that watched over me coming up through ministry.
1: All
0: Bishop
1: right.
0: Campbell turns 95 today.
1: Oh, my God.
0: He turns 95.
1: Bless your heart. Bless your
0: and still
1: heart.
0: Driving back and forth.
1: Really?
0: Yeah. If he can get his daughter and son-in-law to not know he's gone,
1: mm-hmm.
0: if he turned the corner, it's over. So, Bishop Claudel Campbell, happy birthday
1: I
0: to you.
1: I have a friend who mom did the exact same thing. She would even ride to the market, and the market was across the street from But they, when they
0: God
1: know they're ready, then they're ready.
0: They're ready. So happy birthday to everybody. you, and you. Good morning and happy birthday.
1: Yes, we have our prayer list, and we're asking you for prayer for these people. Pastor Darlene Anderson.
0: Yes.
1: Chef Rodney White. Brother Jeff Hanna. Adding Sister Leola Green.
0: Yes.
1: Janice Page, along with Minister Elsie Phillips and Lady Moses.
0: Absolutely.
1: And Bishop, too.
0: Pray for me. And Bishop Timothy Lofton. Yes, indeed.
1: Yes, yes.
0: So if you're convalescing, if you're going through a rough health challenge, our prayers are with you from me and Miss Kay and Sister Anderson
1: yes.
0: at Early Morning Gospel. We pray for you, you, and you. What you got for announcements, Miss Kay?
1: Well, it shows here that it's the 16th anniversary celebration of our own sisters, the Ebony Gospel Singers. It's going to take place on Sunday, October the 25th at 3 o'clock p.m. at the Dynamic Deliverance Chapel, Cathedral, I'm sorry, at 630 North Linwood Avenue, where Bishop Adams is the very fine pastor. They're going to be featuring the Mighty Wonders out of Baltimore, along with Brother Eddie and the Family Connection, along with out of Washington, D.C., none other than the Soul Messengers. So donations are at $20 at the door. Food will be on sale. MCs is Minister Juanita Sutton and Jean Austin.
0: Absolutely, absolutely. And today I'm celebrating 20 years as pastor of the Kingdom Church of Ministry.
1: Oh, bless your
0: yeah,
1: heart.
0: Yeah, we're kicking off this morning. It's been 20 years. Overseer James Johnson mm-hmm. of the New Mount Zion Church. He's going to be coming to us this morning. He and his congregation, we're joining together.
1: Oh,
0: so,
1: okay.
0: Overseer Johnson, James Johnson, and the New Mount Zion Church will celebrate together this morning, my 20th pastoral anniversary. And this afternoon at 3 o'clock, Bishop George E. M. Stanton and the Christ Spiritual Temple will celebrate my 10 years as a bishop.
1: All right.
0: Yeah, so celebrate 20 years as a pastor this morning. And this afternoon, Bishop George E. M. Stanton, my brother from another mother, will be celebrating my 10-year anniversary as a bishop in the Lord's Church.
1: It don't seem like it's been that long.
0: It don't
1: long.
0: Seem like it's been that long.
1: Wow.
0: Yeah, so I got 30 years preaching and 30 years served the other way. So I said, wow. So I'm just celebrating this year, thanking God for life, health, and strength. My wife just shouted out the little boy's birthday. But Mrs., the method to the madness is he's on next Sunday. He's on next Sunday. But little boy, we haven't forgot you.
1: Well, yeah, Carlos, we haven't forgot.
0: Miss Kay got you on the list. She got you on the list.
1: Yes.
0: Yes, indeed. But celebrations, we thank God for you, you and you. Also coming up, Solid Rock Records proudly presents the return of Larry Goodwin and the Divine Shepherds, featuring special guests are going to be the legendary Sensational Nightingales, along with the Johnson Male Chorus. Praise and Worship will be with Rena Gaithers and Friends. I met her a few weeks ago. MC will be Elder Sheldon Brown, along with others on here, the Stansberry Family Singers, and the Chosen Music Ministry. And so all things will be done at the Empowering Believer Church Apostolic, and that is 7566 East Howard Road in Glen Burnie, Maryland, 21060. And so for more information, call Brother Larry Goodwin at 410-977-8864. So please govern yourself accordingly for all the upcoming services. So we got the Ebony's, Brother Larry. Oh, I'll be traveling to Virginia that same weekend.
1: Okay.
0: So on Saturday, I'll be at the Grace Missionary Baptist Church. We'll be in a concert, and I'll be singing in Grace Missionary Baptist Church. That's at, pulling up the address, 380 Union Street, Hampton, Virginia. 380 Union Street, Hampton, Virginia, the Grace Missionary Baptist Church. My friend and brother, the Reverend Dion Garner, is the pastor of the church. He is the pastor of the church. My wife is steady sending messages, and I'm listening, Mrs. I'm looking and listening. So we're traveling to Hampton, Virginia, October 24th and 25th. We will be there in Hampton, Virginia, and looking forward to a wonderful time there with the Grace Missionary Baptist Church. What did I say, 125th anniversary, Miss K?
1: Yes.
0: They're celebrating 125 years, Grace Missionary Baptist Church. Ma'am. So his Carlos birthday is on the 8th. So
1: happy birthday, Carlos.
0: Yes, ma'am.
1: Yeah, he does go on this week.
0: Yeah, he goes on this week. So I want to be able to go home and throw my hat in and don't get it thrown back out. So his birthday is this week. So little boy, that's my grandson. He's one blessed to come through all of the cancer and everything. Yeah. So he'll be turning 12, I believe.
1: Wow.
0: I believe he's turning 12. Yeah. Try to keep up on my grandchildren, but there's 8 of them. And so we thank God for his birthday coming up. I'm a try.
1: Also, we'd like to thank Bishop and congratulate you on all of your endeavors, recordings, your bookings, and your book.
0: Yes, ma'am.
1: Yes, I just wanted to say you're doing an excellent job.
0: Thank you so much, Miss Kay.
1: I'm just glad we're here together to work, but I can see it being done.
0: Yes, ma'am. It's a long road, but I thank God for the road.
1: I'm home.
0: Yes. But you're here, Miss K.
1: I'm here. Thank you, God.
0: Yes, indeed. Miss K.
1: Yeah.
0: It's time to do two things.
1: What is that?
0: Get back to some more good quartet music.
1: Yes, we are.
0: And we got some folks coming in on the church shout out. But Miss K, we're going to start off with the music.
1: Okay.
0: Who's singing for us, Miss K?
1: This is one of my favorites. This is Reverend Tim Rogers and the Fellows, title of the song, Go With Me.
0: Sing y'all.

0: What a joy it is to be here. You're live with me and Miss Kate. Church shout-outs. Who are we talking to?
1: Pastor Blackman.
0: Hey, Doc. How you doing, man?
1: Man, I'm doing wonderful. How about you, man?
0: Man, me and Miss Kate holding on. What church you going to today, sir?
1: Man, I'm shouting out New Life Evangelical Baptist Church, Senior Pastor Milton Williams, and also New Life Food Pantry.
0: Awesome. I got to come down and get my chicken wings.
1: Yes, sir. You come on down. You and bring Miss K with you.
0: I'm going to bring Miss K with me so we can put some stuff in the fridge.
1: Yes, sir.
0: Yes, sir.
1: We sure can.
0: Appreciate you, man.
1: And
0: God bless you.
1: Celebrating your anniversary, sir.
0: Yes, sir. Thank you so much, man. All celebrating right. 20 years pastor, 10 years as a bishop over at Kingdom Church. Yes, sir. We're doing that today.
1: Sir.
0: Man, I appreciate you, Doc. If you get a chance, come on through.
1: Yes, sir.
0: Bless you, man.

morning. What a joy it is to be here live in the studio. And me and Miss K, that was Pastor Blackman over there at the New Life Church at Edmondson and Milton. So it's a good thing to be here. Church shout out. Y'all come on in the room. We're live on Facebook. We're live on Facebook as well as if you got a church shout out, 410-481-1010. Come on, call in. Tell us where you're going to church this morning. Early Morning Gospel, Baltimore's first and only all quartet music. And we are the number one quartet music ministry in the country. Don't you worry. 1010 WOLB Baltimore.com.

0: Yes, sir. That's that hard driver. Hard driver. Yes, sir. What a joy it is. Let's go, Miss K.
1: Yeah.
0: Good morning, good morning, good morning. You got me and Miss K. Church shout-outs, early morning gospel. Who are we talking to?
2: Yeah, you're talking to me. Hello?
0: You still there, ma'am?
2: Yeah.
0: Hello?
2: Hello? Hello?
0: Yes, ma'am. This is Sister Leola?
2: No, this is Leon.
0: Oh, hey, how are you? Good morning to you.
2: Yeah, this is Brother Leon from All Saints Lutheran Church, 4215 Black Raven Boulevard, Pastor okay. Bernard Carver.
1: Yes.
0: God bless you, my friend. Thank you so much for calling in.
2: Thank you for accepting me.
0: Go to church and holler for us this morning. Give your pastor a good in Jesus' name hug for us.
2: Yes, sir.
0: Bless you, my friend. Take care now. Good morning, early morning gospel. You got me and Miss K. How are you?
3: Bishop and Miss K. This is Norma Brooks McRory from Warner Robins, Georgia, and calling in to shout out my Union Grove Missionary Baptist Church with the great Dr. David A. Clark Sr. and Associate Pastor Miss Teddy Madison.
1: Right.
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1: Thank you so much.
3: I enjoy listening to y'all, and y'all keep on doing what you're doing because you're doing the right thing.
0: God bless you. Thank you so much. We appreciate you. Take good care now.
3: All right. Thank you.
0: All right. Miss K.

0: morning, good morning, good morning. In the background, who are we listening to, Miss K? Is that the Captain Spiritus?
1: That's the Melatones.
0: That's the Melatones?
1: Yeah, this is Kneel Down and Pray. This is going to be our special guest, guys, November 1st.
0: All right, so we want to make sure they're coming to us.
1: Yeah, they're coming to us.
0: Miss K.
1: Yeah.
0: Who is this talking to us on the telephone this morning?
2: Good morning, good morning. This is Mrs. Sanford.
0: Oh, that's my stalker.
2: Miss Sister. How you doing, Miss K and Bishop?
1: I'm good, and you?
2: Oh, wow. Calling in. Shout out Church, the Kingdom Church, Baptist Church of Ministries with our awesome Bishop Ernest Sanford, celebrating his anniversary.
0: Absolutely. Thank you, Mrs. Thank you so much. You're a blessing to me, Mrs. I thank you so much.
1: I got that message. You're welcome. I'll be back with you later on tomorrow.
2: Yes, ma'am.
1: Okay.
2: Y'all have a blessed one.
0: All right, Mrs.
1: Thank you.
0: Take care. See you shortly.
2: Bye-bye.

0: My man putting in work this morning. I owe Deacon R.E.F. Yogi a coffee. Good morning, good morning. You got me and Miss K on the church shout-outs. Who are we talking to?
1: This is Sister Leola again from the Ebony Gospel Church and shout-out.
2: Hey. She doing well. She be holding the ball.
0: Right. She coming holding the ball. Look over, see her walking up Belvedere. Hey, y'all, I'm on the way home. What church you going to, sis?
1: My church is called the Love of God Church. It's on Hilton in Baltimore. There's 3216 West Baltimore Street with Dr. Ruby Ferguson is a wonderful, wonderful pastor.
2: Amen.
0: God bless
2: Amen.
0: You. Thank you so much for calling back in one more time. Be well now.
2: All right.
0: Good morning, good morning. You got me and Miss K on the church shout-outs. Who are we talking to?
3: Hello?
0: Hey, good morning. How are you?
3: I'm doing great. This is the wonderful Elder Juanita Sutton.
0: Who that lady?
2: The wonderful Elder Juanita Sutton.
3: That's it. That's me. That's she, me. I'm calling in to shout out my church.
0: Who your church?
3: My church is Victorious Ministries International, 4617 York Road.
0: Awesome.
3: Pastor Tony Smith, Prophet, Teacher, and our pastor.
2: All right.
0: Absolutely. Absolutely.
3: So y'all in our service. Now, I ain't finished. Our service at 9:11.
0: All right.
3: All right. Y'all have a good day. Go to church and praise God.
0: Hey, amen. Tell Pastor Smith I said.
3: You be praised.
0: Tell That's Pastor right. Smith I said good morning.
3: I surely will. All right. I will. I will.
0: Bless you, big
3: Y'all
0: sis.
3: Have a blessed day here.
0: Yes, ma'am.
3: All right. I love you.
0: Love you, too. Good morning, church shout outs. Good morning, good morning, church shout outs. Are you there? They must have left us. Well, we're going to some music.
2: Okay.
0: Miss K, we got some good quartet music. We were just listening to the Melatones, and we were listening to the Visions. What's that? Visions of Destiny? Yes,
2: That's
0: sir.
2: Who's coming up now, Bish?
0: Who's coming up?
2: Visions of Destiny.
0: Sing, y'all.

0: Good morning, good morning. You got the Bishop and Miss K. Church shout outs. How you feeling?
1: Pastor Blackman again. Shouting out to Triumph Baptist Church. Bishop Pompey Swan in their anniversary today.
0: That's right. The show is David Lanier.
1: Dr. David Lanier is pastor.
0: Yes, sir. That's my friend. Met him through Bishop Farrell. Absolutely.
1: That's right.
0: Yes, sir. Dr. Lanier and a mean organ player as well.
1: Yes, sir. Absolutely, sir.
0: Thank you, Doc. Greatly appreciate it, man.
1: All right, Doc. Talk with you.
0: All right. Bless you, man.
1: All right. Bye.
0: Sister Janice Page.

0: Yes, sir. We are Baltimore's first and only all gospel quartet music, as well as number one in the country. Number one in the country. How do you say that, Bishop? Because I said it.
1: Sound good to me, Bishop.
0: Because I said Baltimore's first and only all quartet music, and we're number one in the country. Yeah, amen. We're number one in the country. Brother Darrell J. Jones, how are you, sir? You always chime in on us. Yes, sir. Thank God for you, you and you. Miss Kay.
1: We're about to come up now with the honoree.
0: Who is that?
1: Celebrating today, 30 years of service.
0: Yes.
1: Yeah, he's on our main line this
0: morning. Yes, thank
1: he's
0: the Lord. The list.
1: This is our very own Bishop Ernest Santifold Jr. Title of this song, I Am Determined.
0: Thanks, sir.
1: I know Daddy listening.
0: He listening.

0: 2005. Young pastor sits in the sanctuary of the church after church meeting. He has vision, but there's no provision. He asks of the Lord.
1: Yes, sir. What a joy it is to be here live in the studio. Miss Kay.
2: Yes, sir.
1: You've been riding the whole way with me.
2: Oh, I enjoyed it too, Bishop.
1: I didn't realize it's been so long. I was looking back at some stuff last night, and we go back almost 16 years.
2: Yes.
1: Wow.
2: Exactly. D used to be with Sandra on Sunday mornings. And D stopped at age 15, and I've been here ever since.
1: Wow.
2: Yeah,
1: get out of here.
2: At age 15. He said,
1: that's amazing.
2: I got to go to school.
1: Wait a minute, I got to go to school.
2: You're getting up this early.
1: Y'all already out of school.
2: College. Yeah, he was just getting ready to go into college.
1: Well, that's awesome.
2: Studying and things like that, so he couldn't do it anymore. So Sandra asked me, would I come in? And I came in and sat with her a few hours, you know, a couple of weeks. Next thing I know, I was here, and I've been here ever since. So.
1: It is awesome. It's been a good ride here, and we thank God. And I want y'all to know, it ain't over.
2: It ain't.
1: It gets bigger from here. It gets better and better from here. We thank God
2: That's right.
1: Miss Kay.
2: This is Angela Robinson, and high praise. I miss these ladies. Be all right.
1: Sing y'all.

0: Miss Kay.
1: Yes, sir.
0: What a joy it's been being here. But thank God for you, you, and you. Please, my brothers and sisters, govern yourselves accordingly with all of the announcements. Please govern yourselves accordingly with all the announcements. Brother Larry Goodman, October 25th. The Ebony's on October 25th. Myself, I'm going to be in Virginia on October 25th. And today, the birthday shout-outs, we thank God for you, you, and you. Brother Tracy, hey, man, good to see you this morning. But we thank God for everybody that's chiming in this morning. Miss Kay, it's been a blessing being here. We thank God for everybody. Church shout-outs, real good this morning.
1: Yes.
0: And we're doing it again next Sunday.
1: Yes, we are.
0: Who's singing for us, Miss Kay?
1: This is Angela Robinson. Oh, that's not Angela Robinson.
0: No.
1: Yes, it is. Oh, these are the anointed wise men. Oh, the title of this song is He Got Up. That's my song, too.
0: Miss Kay needs some coffee.
1: God.
0: Bless your family. Y'all take good care.
1: Bye-bye.

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0: Flat out.

That's the Clark Sisters with Blessed and Highly Favored, and we all are that. Happy Sunday to all of you. I got another response for the What Would Jesus Do question. Stay tuned.

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0: That's Ja'Kalyn Carr there with Don't Faint inside of Praise with Shawnee Scott. Again, she's going to be on the One Voyage cruise probably performing that. So definitely book your cabin now. Go to onevoyage.com. Oh, my God, we're going to have an amazing time. And listen, I don't want to faint looking for a husband either. Listen, and that's what the lady in South Carolina said. She said, hey, this is not working out this way. Let me create this little application and find me a husband. And, honey, she's had hundreds of submissions and thousands of messages from people that were interested in being her husband. So my question for you is, since the Bible says he who finds a wife finds a good thing, but does that mean a woman is supposed to simply wait to be found? Or can a woman of faith intentionally put herself in a position to meet a man that she's been praying for? Is the application too much, or is she just going for what she know? Danielle in Los Angeles says, I love it. She says, I'm tired of being a woman told that being intentional means we are desperate. She's not begging anybody to marry her. She's saying, this is who I am. This is what I want. And if you're interested, let's see if we align. What would Jesus do? I think Jesus would tell her, keep me in the middle of the process. Pray before you pick. Pay attention to the fruit, and don't confuse somebody checking the Christian box with somebody actually living like Christ. All right. I respect that. And for the men, my question was, would you fill out the application? So Anthony in New York checked in. He said, I fill it out, because to me, the application isn't the commitment. It's just the introduction. And I actually appreciate a woman saying up front, I'm dating for marriage. That saves everybody some time. What would Jesus do? I think Jesus will remind us that marriage is bigger than finding somebody who checks your boxes. Look at how they love, how they serve, how they treat people, and whether the two of you can build something centered on God, because you can pass the application and still fail the character test. All right, Anthony. Okay, I hear you. I hear you on that. Now, I want to continue to hear from you guys, so you can hit me up on my hotline at 1-833-633-8973 or my social media at Shawnee Scott on Air. Is the marriage application doing too much or not? Me personally, I wouldn't do the application. But I'm not judging you for doing what you do.
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0: That's Tasha Page Lockhart with Different as we get ready to wrap Praise with Shawnee Scott. Listen, I want you to carry this with you. You don't have to force what you've already got asked God to handle, all right? Whether you're waiting on love, waiting on an opportunity, waiting on an answer, just waiting for something in your life to finally make sense. Trust God enough to let him work. And remember, being intentional doesn't mean that we stop being prayerful. Make your plans, have your standards, do your part, but leave room for God to say, I have something different for you. So before we go, let me pray over everybody. Dear Heavenly Father, thank you for this day. Thank you for everyone that is listening right now. Lord, some of us have been trying to figure out that, you know, everything that we've forgotten, how to simply trust you. So today we release it. We release the relationship. We release the job. We release the finances. We release our children, our family, our plans, our fears, even things that we've been waiting on for what feels like forever. Dear Heavenly Father, give us the wisdom to know when to move, patience to know when to wait, and discernment to recognize what comes from you. And when you're working behind the scenes, give us enough faith to keep our hands off of what you are handling. Protect us, guide us, order all of our steps, and remind us of your timing. And your timing is good, even when we don't understand. I pray this in Jesus' name. Amen. Finally, I am Shawnee Scott. And thank you guys for spending this Sunday morning with me. Keep praying, keep believing, keep praising, and most importantly, give God room to work it out. Ain't that what the song say? Jesus can work it out while we trying to figure it out. He already got it worked out. I'll see y'all back here next Sunday for Praise with Shawnee.
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All right. Anybody remember these kind of songs? 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
1: all day.
0: Flat out.

Joanne Rosario was still on the throne on the Best in Inspiration all day. I'm Cheryl Jackson. Great way to start the show today. Thank you so much for joining me and happy Sunday. Let's get into it. Here's the Clark Sisters with You Brought the Sunshine on the Best in Inspiration all day.

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Jabari Johnson with Can't Stop on the Best in Inspiration All Day. Welcome, everybody. Happy Sunday, and thank you so much for joining me today. It's going to be a good one. You know how we do it. We'll recap some of the biggest stories of the week. We've got the prayer request list, inspirational lifestyles, and all of this great gospel and inspirational music. It's a lot going on. We'll talk about it next on the Best in Inspiration All Day. Praise 106.1.

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0: 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We can change that. Listen when Black women say something is wrong. 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

Marvin Sapp with Created on the Best in Inspiration All Day. Welcome to the Midday Show. Happy Sunday. A lot going on, a lot of touring and all the things. Well, I'll tell you what happened. Praise in the Park was yesterday in Atlanta, and we've got a big event happening in D.C. coming up next week. I'll tell you more about that next on the Best in Inspiration All Day.

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1: Somebody lift your hands as we celebrate the greatness of our God. 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

0: Pastor Charles Jenkins with Awesome on the Best in Inspiration All Day. I'm Cheryl Jackson. A lot of big things happening. We just came off the heels of the Dove Awards, which taped on Friday. And Praise in the Park happened yesterday in Atlanta. And, of course, the Doves were in Nashville. And then D.C. is having a big event coming up next week. It's called The Spirit of Praise, and it's Hezekiah Walker's Choir Fest. Can you believe it? Hezekiah Walker, John P. Key, J.J. Harrison, Vincent Bohannon, Vashon Mitchell, Lisa Noel Smith, and Charles Butler and Trinity. It's going to be an amazing, amazing show. 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

0: Let's pause for prayer. Dear God, ruler of the entire universe, I thank you. I love you, and I praise your holy name. Throughout these uncertain times, I will always depend on you for comfort and direction. You are my rock, my refuge, and my unshakable hope. Even when the world around me shifts direction, you do not change. You are the constant in my life. When I am fearful of what tomorrow may bring, I'm relieved because I know that you are with me, because you and you alone are God. Strengthen my heart, steady my thoughts, and know that I place my confidence in your mercy and grace. In all ways, I acknowledge your existence, and I pray that you will bless my life, my family, my friends, my loved ones, my co-workers, and even those who may even wish me ill. For with you, only goodness is ever present and everlasting. Hallelujah and amen.
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I want you to join me Monday through Friday on The Nightly Spirit, where you'll hear something new with the Off the Record Smash and have an interesting yet inspiring conversation in the chat room with me. And I'll also be talking to some of your favorite inspirational artists. I have a word for you, a classic vintage vault, and prayer every night. And don't forget, it is on Friday night, the Friday Night Spinspiration with DJ Mr. Watkins closes out the week. You don't want to miss a single night, so tune in every night with your girl Darlene right here on The Nightly Spirit.

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2: Good morning. Coming up is the service from Life Church of Maryland with Pastor Charles A. Hall, Jr. The Life family is excited to share with you from their new Life campus located at 6107 Deer Park Road in Reisterstown, Maryland, 21136. After this, the next voice you'll hear will be that of Pastor Hall. Praise God.
3: Ooh. Okay. 1, 2, 3, 4. All right. There's plenty of us in here. I think it is a great resource for us to use in order for people to understand how we got connected to Life Church and what it is that we love that continues to bring us back week over week. So let's make sure that we see Minister Neil or Sister Michelle. We are still praying for everyone who stands in need of prayer, and we're thankful to God that some people that were on our prayer list are actually in the sanctuary with us right now. Come on, can we thank God for his healing and delivering power? Let's make sure that we continue to pray one for another, for prayer is needed and life can life. And we find ourselves in a place sometimes where our faith is weak and we need to connect with one of our brothers and sisters so they can pray for us in our time of weakness and our time of encouragement that many of us stand in need of. So please do not be so tough that you are afraid to ask someone to pray for you and with you. But my caveat to that is please be spirit-led when it comes to you connecting with someone else and they standing in the gap and interceding on your behalf. It is offering time in the building. Is anybody excited about giving back to God? All right, that was a little pity pat. And we thank God for your little pity pat, but hopefully your faith connects and that you do exactly what the Bible tells for us to do in regards to our finances. If you need an envelope, our trustees are standing on the side and they would be able to give you an envelope this morning. And we do encourage everyone to use all of our platforms in order for you to be able to give electronically if that is your desire this morning. Can you do me a favor and declare our offering declaration with me? We declare that we will be found as faithful stewards who joyfully sow seeds into the kingdom of God to promote the gospel of Jesus Christ. Come on, let's give with the praise on our lips and hands.
4: Amen.

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Fade away from me.

0: Every time a mother dies, the loss doesn't stop with her, it ripples. A child's life without their mother, a partner carrying grief, a household alone, a grandmother, aunt, a sister, stepping in to fill a space that can never really be filled. A community that feels the absence for years. Maternal mortality isn't a Black issue or a women's issue, it's a human issue, one we all have a stake in solving because the family left behind is all of ours. Dr. Shalon's Maternal Action Project.
1: Sponsored by the Burroughs Welcome Fund.

0: there's really not too much that I should have to say or that I need to say.
1: Hallelujah.
0: Because that song was very self-explanatory.
1: Thank you, God.
0: Yes,
1: thank you, God.
0: I believe I got a half a person in
1: yes,
0: here
1: you,
0: that can testify that he keeps on making a way. Maybe you're at a place where you doubt whether or not he's going to make a way. But if you could just take 1 second and think about all the ways that he's already made, then you should be able to testify that he keeps on making a way. All right.
1: Thank you, Jesus.
0: We're good.
1: Thank you,
0: God.
1: Hallelujah, God. Thank you.
0: I know that. We are a people.
1: Thank you, Jesus.
0: Thanks.
1: Hey,
0: we are a people that can get heavily driven by music. But I just want you to bask in the moment that he keeps on making a way. And if he keeps on making a way, there should be a reaction of an attitude of gratitude to just say thank you.
1: Thank you, Lord.
0: That he keeps on making a way.
1: Hey, thank you, Lord.
0: Now, if perhaps somebody wants to testify with their feet,
1: hallelujah,
0: then we can go back and hit the bump. But for now, when I think of the goodness of Jesus and all that he's done for me, my very soul cries out, hallelujah, and I thank God for saving me. He keeps on
1: thank you, God.
0: Making
1: a way. Thank you. Thank you. Woo, God, I thank you.
0: I'm going to give y'all a moment.

Make a way for me. Make a way for me. Make a way for me. Make a way for me. Make a way for me. He keeps on.

God, we thank you. God, we honor you in this place. God, we thank you for continuously making a way for us. As we get ready to prepare for the word of God, if we can rest to our feet real quickly. And if I can just get everyone to lift your hands in this place right now. And if I can get you just to begin to utter worship in this place. Nobody knows like you know what the Lord has done for you. Nobody knows like you know where you used to be and where you are right now. Come on, I need for you not to just hold your hands up, because some of you have already taken your hands down. But if you really can lift your hands in this place, why am I asking you to lift your hands in this place? Because I want you to get whatever you need in this moment. There are benefits to being a part of a corporate body of believers, because we get corporate blessings that way as well. So, Corn, I need for you to open up your mouth in this place and begin to adore God, begin to worship him, begin to appreciate his very presence in this place.

0: What am I clapping for? I'm clapping because I'm in agreement with what I just said out of my mouth. I clap my hands because I'm saying it is so. I'm clapping my hands because I'm saying amen, so be it. Hallelujah. Hallelujah. You may be seated in the presence of the Lord. I hear the Spirit of the Lord speaking to me even now. Somebody needs to hear this. I don't know who you are, but God told me to share with someone in this place. Stop looking at the church just as a building. And start looking at the church as a place of refuge.
1: Yes, yes.
0: It is not of God that we come in here struggling with some things, that we come in here heartbroken, that we come in here with our minds in a quandary of what am I supposed to do in this situation. But beloved, I want to submit to someone in this place. That's why the Bible tells us to cast all of our cares upon him, for he cares for us. Stop leaving this place in the same manner that you're coming, but learn how to cast your cares upon him. I want to empty out everything that I have in this moment because I know that God is more than capable of refilling me all over again. To my cup runneth over. I know sometimes it's a little difficult, especially for our men, to find ourselves in worship. Because sometimes society has taught us crying, being emotional, is not masculine. But I submit to you, in order for you to be the king, in order for you to be the priest of your household, sometimes you got to let some tears go. Sometimes you got to lift those hands up and say, God, I don't know anything else to do, but I'm giving it to you. I know that you can handle it. And if I'm torn up, I know that you can build me back up before I go out of these doors to face this world. I say to my sisters, keep doing what you're doing. Keep cultivating this atmosphere with your worship and with your praise that makes it more conducive for all of us to be able to be with one accord and praise and worship God together. Is everybody good with that?
1: Yes.
0: It's time for the word of God in this place. As you can see, our pastor
2: praise 106.1
0: assignment this morning, but he never leaves us without a person who can rightfully divide the word of truth. This morning, our assistant pastor will be blessing us with a word from the Lord this morning in the person of Elder Vanessa Graves. Come on, can we thank God for this ministry gift? Come on, you can stand. It's okay. It's okay. This is one of God's finest. And I say this in all sincerity. This is my big sister in ministry, but God knows I don't know what I would do sometimes without just her words of encouragement and how she keeps continuing to tell me to keep moving forward. But if any of you don't know this, standing up here is not an easy task. Yes, we've been called to it. but out of the fear of it, it always brings about emotions that can sometimes make us even question whether or not we're doing what we're supposed to be doing. But I assure you today, she has her ears to God's mouth, and she will speak the oracles that God has given her this morning. If you can do me a favor and just stretch your right hand towards Elder Graves and say, Elder Graves, preach like you know how to.
2: Preach like you know how to.
0: God's got this.
2: God's got this.
0: Come on, can right now, can you begin to whisper a word of prayer? That your spirit would be made vulnerable to receive what God is trying to say to you this morning.

0: I give honor to God this morning. He is truly the head of my life. Thank y'all. That's what I want to say. Thank you. This church, you guys have saved my life in more ways than I can ever begin to tell you.
1: Thank you, God. Thank you.
0: The love, oh my God, is overwhelming. And sometimes I don't even think I deserve that degree of love. But you guys are so awesome. I was at a church for 20-something years, and I cannot say that I felt this degree of love. So I thank God for each and every one of you. I thank God for your love. I thank God for your encouragement, for your kindness, and for how you guys continue to push me every day. I thank God for another opportunity to stand before his people and to share what he has placed on my heart. I give honor to my pastor. I thank God for his leadership, and I thank God for the opportunity to stand behind such a sacred place. To the leaders, the members, family, and friends, and to everybody that is worshiping with us today, whether you're here in person or on social media, I greet you today with the name of the Lord, our Savior, Jesus Christ. I do not take this moment lightly, and I don't take it for granted, because whenever God gives us an opportunity to gather together, I believe that he has something he wants to say to us.
2: 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Life Church will be broadcasting on this station every Sunday at 11 a.m. You can also join us on our various social media sites on Facebook at My Life Church MD, on Instagram.
3: In America, pregnancy and childbirth should not be more dangerous because you are a Black woman. 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We can change that. 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Take their symptoms seriously, know the warning signs, and demand a healthcare system where every Black mother has the opportunity to survive, recover, and thrive.
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5: Living in the shadows. The first defense of both sides is usually to act as if it never happened. Then the perpetrators start disagreeing with each other about the particulars of the attack, sometimes calling it victimless. The time is now to bring the attack to a halt. We must stand up and use our vote this November to declare that we are no longer going to allow ourselves to be victims. We must be heard. You must vote this November in order to stop the assault on us, because the reality is we are the ones who are battered and bruised.
6: 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What's your reality?
7: What's your reality? What's your reality?
8: What's your reality? As Bob Dylan sang, times they are a-changin'. Scientists report that summers are getting progressively hotter and storms more severe and catastrophic. These changes pose particular risks for those who have psychiatric disorders. These conditions and the medications that are used to treat them increase vulnerability to heat stroke, visits to the ER for behavioral and emotional symptoms, and adaptability to stress. Even those without a pre-existing condition can suffer mental health consequences, especially children and the elderly. A Harvard study found that 25% of children developed PTSD after having been through a hurricane. Also, every degree rise in summer heat can cause a significant rise in hospitalizations for mental disorders, particularly for the elderly. Psychiatrists can help to identify and treat these conditions early and fortify people's ability to adapt to these environmental stresses that are expected to progress over the near future. We are the Maryland Foundation for Psychiatry, and we are supported by people like you.
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the Reverend Timothy Wright with Troubles Don't Last Always on the Best in Inspiration All Day. I'm Cheryl Jackson. There was a tour that was canceled, too. It's called the Sweet Sweet Tour. Over the weekend, we got word that Ricky Dillard headlining tour was actually canceled. We'll talk about it next on the Best in Inspiration All Day.

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1: How y'all doing this evening? How y'all doing this evening?

Kirk Franklin, a god like you, on the Best in Inspiration all day. I'm Cheryl Jackson. All right, guys. So there was a tour called the Sweet Sweet Spirit Tour that was going to feature Ricky Dillard, Zacardi Cortez, Lisa Page, Brooks, Tasha Page, Lockhart. Who else was on the tour? Leandria Johnson was on it. And just over the weekend, got sad news that it was canceled, right? So they're canceling the Sweet Sweet Spirit Tour. And it had nothing to do with Ricky Dillard. He was the headliner of the tour, but it had nothing to do with him. But it sounds like to me that the promoter may have dropped some contracts, because artists, one after the other, started listing that they're not going to be a part of it. They're not going to be a part of it. And finally, the entire tour was canceled. And that's nothing good to smile at. So I pray that they're able to pull together another tour, maybe with a different promoter, and do things a little differently. Ricky Dillard deserves a headlining tour with all of those major artists too. That's not a good thing. So gotta pray for that, right? Coming up in the next hour, we got music from Zacardi Cortez. So keep it locked to the Best in Inspiration.

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pregnancy and childbirth deserves to be a joyous time for Black women and their families. Yet Black mothers continue to face unacceptable risks while giving birth. Lift your voice to help Black women be heard. Know maternal warning symptoms. Take them seriously. Speak up for a healthcare

That's Sincere with After Tonight on the Best in Inspiration All Day. It's the prayer request hour, and today we're placing a prayer request for Trina Braxton. I'll tell you why coming up next. Right now, here's Yolanda Adams on the Best in Inspiration All Day. Mm-hmm.

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3: Hallelujah. Hallelujah. Let's just take it back a little bit. One, two, three, say. You might as well go ahead and get your dance on.

0: That's Nia Allen featuring Major with Just You Wait on the Best in Inspiration All Day. I'm Cheryl Jackson. It's the Prayer Request Hour. And we've got word that Trina Braxton's husband, Vaughn Scales, passed away. So I want to keep her and her family in prayer. Trina announced that her husband, Vaughn Scales, is dead, right? She made the announcement. A rep from the Braxton family tells our news source that it's with a heavy heart that we announced the passing of Vaughn Scales, beloved husband of Trina Braxton. They added, the family appreciate your thoughts and prayers, but is asking for privacy at this time as they navigate this unfortunate event. Sources close to the family tells us that Vaughn died around 2 a.m. on Thursday in Atlanta. We're also told that he had been battling heart-related issues. His cause of death is unknown at this time. But Trina was wed to Vaughn in 2019, and the wedding was featured on the family reality show, The Braxtons. The marriage came a year after Trina's ex-husband, Gabriel Solis, died. Vaughn was 58 years old, and, you know, Tony posted on her page that they really believed that Vaughn was her soulmate. So we are praying for Trina, praying for the entire family and the passing of Vaughn Scales. So it's the Prayer Request Hour on the Best in Inspiration All Day.
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0: Every time a mother dies, the loss doesn't stop with her, it ripples. A child's life without their mother, a partner carrying grief, a household alone, a grandmother, aunt, a sister, stepping in to fill a space that can never really be filled. A community that feels the absence for years. Maternal mortality isn't a Black issue or a women's issue. It's a human issue, one we all have a stake in solving because the family left behind is all of ours. Dr. Shalon's Maternal Action Project.
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1: You are joining In Progress, the worship service of the St. Martin Church of Christ, where Bishop Kevin Daniels serves as the Episcopal Senior Pastor. The church is located at 2118 Madison Avenue.
2: It just needs to be redug. Yeah, that's why you got to be careful, because you may not have received everything yet from where he put us. And the Bible said, 22, he removed from thence and he digged another well. For that they strove not. There's some things that you're not going to have to strive for. And he called the name of it Rehoboth. And he said, for now the Lord hath made room for us, and we shall be fruitful in the land. I want to use, just for quickly, this is part two, really, boundaries and borders, breaking. Somebody said, I'm breaking my bottlenecks. Come on, somebody else said, I'm breaking the bottlenecks. It's a B-O-T-T-L-E neck. I'm breaking the bottleneck. In other words, we talked about it on last week. We talked about the fact that we discussed boundaries, and we talked about borders as well, and getting real clear in the next 20 years about your boundaries and borders. And we're so blessed because tomorrow night we're talking to EMC, part one, and we're talking to those that are positioned to be in the session. We're working with them on tomorrow night, 7 p.m., spiritual trauma and addiction recovery. I mean, we're talking about what spiritual trauma is and how addiction deepens it, fixed up street drugs, what's in them and how to stay alive, witchcraft fears, sorting real danger from fear with the four doors, the clinical path to healing step by step, and then we'll give you some simple truths to take home. That is tomorrow night, and that's part one. So again, we talked about it before, this notion of boundaries. Boundaries are the lines. Can I just talk? Boundaries are the lines that define where something begins and ends, is what we talked about. What is mine? What is yours? What is God's? Yeah, because sometimes you can trespass other people's, but then you can also trespass what God has not given you yet. Yeah, and you're trying to force it, but this is not your season for it, because God has to make sure that there are no Philistines in the area in order for you to go in. Again, so we're talking about what God, and again, boundaries are the lines that define where something begins and ends. Again, mine, yours, God's, your assignment, it talks about your capacity. It talks about the limit. They can be external, and they can then be internal as well. However, borders are the lines drawn around land, territory, nations, places, and others, what others claim. But again, we start to talk about the, we talked about longitude, latitude. We started to talk about Baltimore, Maryland. In other words, we talked about the latitude, the longitude of Baltimore, 39.2. We talked about the longitude of Baltimore, 76.6. But then we talked about the United States, 39.8, latitude, 98.6, longitude. But we also talked about what the globe looks like. And in this season, you're going to have to map out your territory. You have to know what city, what part of the city is yours. Because if you have residents in a certain area, then the whole area belongs to you. Yeah, especially when you belong to God. He doesn't put you anywhere that he doesn't have plans to bless you. And he said, I want you to, you're going to be a blessing, but then you're going to give blessings out as well to other people. So that's the rule that he gave Abraham. But then also, there is global parameters as well, 90 degrees north-south, but then also 180 east-west. These are global, but then there's also universal coordinates. In other words, the latitude becomes plus or minus 90 degrees near the North Star and plus or minus 90 near the celestial equator. But then also the longitude becomes the right, be with me for a minute here, the right ascension measures In other words, every 24 hours, because the Earth travels 124 hours, even throughout the Milky Way itself, because it rotates, it makes the universe carry us around the Milky Way, beloved of God, right at the same precise time. So with all of these parameters, what am I saying here? What I'm saying is, God is saying, if you work within the boundaries that belong to you, then ultimately God can give you more. But also, beloved of God, you got to learn how to get your neighborhood first. Yeah, then get the city. Some of you want the whole country and you hadn't even captured your neighborhood. Some of you want the whole country and you haven't even captured the city. Yeah, I can take a whole lot of land because I've captured the city. Somebody said, well, how do you know it, beloved? Well, because we've got one of the main issues down in our city for the last 50 years, and that's crime. You can't even build when there's destruction. And beloved of God, is there anybody other in the building other than myself, beloved, to know that your territory belongs to you? And this is a time frame, beloved, where God is saying, take your neighbors. In other words, all you got to do is put a boundary around it, put some prayer around it. Put some prayer around your city. Put some prayer. If you're going to live there, take it. Yeah, beloved of God. And if it takes place in this particular text, the boundary, what the challenge is in this particular text is boundary crossing. Yeah, three ways the term is used. You can violate boundary crossings, beloved, in this particular season, and that's why you have to be careful. But let me step back for just a minute here. We talked about it, and we talked about why Baltimore is considered to be a flow city. We said it on the last time, about 2 or 3 weeks ago. Baltimore is considered to be a flow city, and ultimately that's because of the parameters around the city. Somehow or another, because of where Baltimore sits, it sits on the eastern seaboard. And what that literally means, we talked about it before. We talked about the fact that because the Patapsco River flows into the Chesapeake Bay flows into the Atlantic Ocean, and the Atlantic Ocean flows into the world. That's what makes Baltimore an open port. And that's why you need to understand that you are not only a blessing to this city, because we're on the eastern seaboard, we can pray across the Atlantic Ocean. Because the moment that the Atlantic Ocean hits, then there is Africa, Asia, Europe, Antarctica as well, beloved. So there is an anointing that comes with living in Baltimore. Not only do you live in Baltimore, but you're from the tribe of Judah, Zebulun and Issachar. Three things you should have: a prosperity spirit, a prophetic spirit, beloved of God. But then also, beloved, you should have the ability to be able to prime out your land and be able to move forward, because ultimately these tribes were able to do that. There should be prosperity. As a matter of fact, I release prosperity in this room. As you may say in my class, I release prosperity in this room. Listen, beloved, you're not going to make it here if you don't have a spirit of prosperity. Yeah, let me say one more time, you're not going to make it here. Yeah, I don't care how many addictions you've been through, you can still have a prosperity spirit. In other words, I still have an expectation that by the time I get through this recovery, something waiting for me. Come on, y'all talk back to me in here. Come on, if the one person that should believe you are prosperous, it should be you. Stop coming to church waiting for me to tell you. It should be something you already know, and you second the motion when I say it. Somebody yell it out and say, yes, Lord. But then here comes our issues. Our issues become with boundary crossing. In other words, they can be used geographically. Crossing a property line or a national border from one territory to another can be a violation and considered trespassing. But then also personal violations. In other words, going past someone's limits, such as their space, time, their body, and their role. Beloved, if you're going to be prosperous in this season, you're going to have to respect people's role. If you're going to be blessed in this season, you're going to have to respect your space, people's space. You got to act to come into people's space. Yeah. Do you mind having a conversation with me today? You don't just walk in my space now that I understand my parameters. Like you come in, you wouldn't walk up in my house. There's a Glock at the front door. Just call out some of the others that some of you hold. But there, I see Dr. Green back there. That means that I know he got them all over the house. Whatever room you come in, there's one there. But beloved, you wouldn't violate space. You wouldn't violate space. You wouldn't, and you won't. And violating people's body. Don't touch me like that. I'm sensitive. But then also number two, beloved, we keep moving. Professional ethics, beloved. In other words, counseling. We have them all. A boundary crossing. There's certain things you can't do at your job. You know the rules. And there's certain things that you can't do. Every violation is a crossing. But not every crossing is a violation. Yeah, beloved. And so number five, people can get tied up legally and spiritually crossed up as well. In other words, that's why you got to be careful who you put your tongue on, who you put your mouth on. The Bible said, don't touch not my anointed and do my prophetess no harm. Some of you are in trouble because you talked about the wrong person. And you're wondering why things won't work out for you the way that it is. You can't curse what God has blessed. Look at somebody and tell them, I know I'm blessed. Yeah, this is a season. I'm in a season in my life where just send me blessings because you don't want nothing else. Because the angels of the Lord is encamped about you. Yeah, you got, in other words, before you get to my house, there's angels that stretch inches and feet away from my house. Just like the president, I'm a special package. You don't come nowhere near the White House. Because ultimately there are things flying in the atmosphere that will send something in your direction and bring you down before you even walk near the house. And that's ultimately because of the love of God. You and I have blessings that are in store for us. And we entered into a 20-year cycle where God is going to do that in this particular time frame. But then number six, again, don't do anything in certain things. In other words, whenever you start, I said it already, you put your mouth on somebody, you got to be careful. But then number seven, because they can create what we call bottlenecks. Boundaries and borders, crossing them the wrong, illegally. And some of you have done it spiritually. That's what we're going to talk about tomorrow in the EMC session. We're going to talk about how the fact that you did something that you crossed into a spiritual realm that you should not have crossed in. And because of that, you are now reaping the impact and the effects of spiritual things, principalities and powers, spiritual wickedness in high places, rulers in the darkness of this world. In other words, you have reaped havoc because you went into something spiritually you weren't prepared for. The Bible is very clear. Certain things you got to be mature for. Yeah.
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4: And I'm

0: get you every morning. The Get Up News, and you know we got the music that you love.
1: You know how we do it, the faith and the funny.
0: Absolutely. We'll keep on faith walking.
1: Love talking.
0: And joy living on Get Up Mornings.
2: Open any borders that I should not have opened. Bottleneck is a point in a process where the flow of work has been squeezed out. And in other words, beloved, I don't have this. Here is the neck of it. It's a whole lot of water right here. But if the neck is cut off, the water can't get out. And some of you are living with a bottleneck. It is so tight that the water can't get out. And what you got to do is release the neck so that the rest of it can come out. The water and the blessings are there, but your neck is in the way. Look at somebody and tell them, fix the bottleneck. Because certainly, beloved, some of the things are not flowing because just like the Strait of Hormuz, just like Iran, is impacting the world. In other words, this little strait is blocking people from getting a necessity all around the world because there is considered to be, somebody said, a bottleneck. And that's why, hear me carefully, on this coming Wednesday, I'm going to be sharing three models that we've looked at in some trend analysis for where we should be as a people. And if we're still in stage one, we're ultimately in trouble. And that is, beloved of God, I don't have time to deal with all three today. The first model is building the person and building the power. We did that in 16. I was at the civil rights. They asked me to come down at the civil rights breakfast, and I did.

0: 1965, 1964, 1964, 2024 is the model we should be in. And we're still operating on model one, beloved. Model one is where we survive, we've gotten education, we've mobilized and we've migrated, and also we've organized and we voted. And some of us are stuck right there. The second model, because you're bottlenecked if you don't move to the next phase. The next phase is building assets. Owning, investing, developing, imploring people, financing, transfer, inheriting. That's the phase that we're in 2024. And if you're still, we can do both. But ultimately, if you're still there, in model one, you are bottlenecked. Because God is held into the heavens until the full restitution of all things. We're not at restitution. We're still in recovery. Come on, I'm just talking to you. If I don't hope, forgive me here. Because the matter of importance is that some of you should be owning and you're still renting. Don't feel bad. Please, don't feel bad because you're renting. Don't feel bad. I don't want you to do that. That's not what I'm saying. But it's going to take model three in order to bring us all in there. In other words, build an ecosystem. Connect. Then we scale. Once we connect, we scale, then we circulate. Yeah. Then we protect one another. And then we can reinvest. Somebody says three models. In other words, beloved of God, I'm in the text already. And that's what we mean by boundaries. We've done a whole lot of work in trend analysis in order to be able to understand that we should be in the second model. And I'm going to go over some numbers that show that we're not there and how we need to get there on Wednesday night. Because the Holy Ghost said, I'm teaching it in my classes. I'm teaching it everywhere, beloved, because you're going to need a mindset to own. And the first thing you're going to have to do is protect your boundaries and your borders. What is yours and what is mine? But there's some things you will never get because it belongs to me. So stay out of my space. Look at somebody and tell them, stay out of my space.
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Brian Courtney Wilson with Already Here on the Best in Inspiration All Day. I'm Cheryl Jackson. Prayer Request Hour was last hour, and coming up next, of course, is Inspirational Lifestyles. It's where I share my devotion. Today's topic is Found in a Desert. Found in a Desert. We'll share that next on the Best in Inspiration All Day.

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3: 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I know you got some questions. What's the hardest thing you're going through?

0: Kirk Franklin, all things on the best in inspiration all day. I'm Cheryl Jackson, inspiration of any hope. God can find you, even in the desert of your own heart, where you can muster the strength to reach out to him. He can and will meet you. Wait for the Lord, even in your emptiness. Wait for him and he will come for you. So we pray, thank you, Father, that you are near to me, even when my heart is broken and my strength has failed. Thank you that you find me in my wilderness and you will restore me to joy. Found in a desert. That's Inspirational Lifestyles on the best in inspiration all day.
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Dove Awards typed over the weekend, and coming up next, I'll tell you what to expect and where you can watch it, right? Right now, here's Pastor Mike Jr. on the Best in Inspiration all day. 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

0: That's Erica Campbell with a little more Jesus on the best and inspiration all day. I'm Cheryl Jackson. Dove Awards taped over the weekend, and Torrin Wells was the host of the 57th annual GMAs called Together Forever. So Natalie Grant and Amy Grant did a special tribute to the late Dolly Parton during the Dove Awards, and Donald Lawrence, members of Vision, Maurette Brown Clark, Ted Wynn, Percy Beatty producing, they all did a huge tribute to the late, the great Richard Smallwood as well. A number of performers and presenters for the Dove Awards. And if you don't know, the Dove Awards is for contemporary Christian music, which is the Stellar Awards are for the gospel music community, black gospel, contemporary Christian. You get it. So they erasing the line a little bit because a lot of artists were nominated on the black gospel side at the Dove Awards and presented and did a number of things there. Hats off to Jackie Patillo, the president, who is erasing that diversity or creating a diversity line for the Dove Awards. It's going to air on Friday on TBN and TBN Plus. All right, coming up in just a few moments, we've got Fresh Start Worship on the Best in Inspiration.
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Kenny Lewis in one voice on the best in inspiration all day. Listen, we got an amazing lineup of what we're planning to do on Get Up Mornings next week. And I'll give you the list of guests that we got coming. That's coming up next. Right now, here's His Eye is on the Sparrow on the best in inspiration all day.

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0: In America, pregnancy and childbirth should not be more dangerous because you are a Black woman. Yet Black mothers continue to face unacceptable disparities in maternal health. We can change that. Listen when Black women say something is wrong. Take their symptoms seriously, know the warning signs, and demand a healthcare system where every Black mother has the opportunity to survive, recover, and thrive.
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fail. Say it again. Tell them there is no failure. Say it like you believe it. There is no failure in God. Listen. I wish you could see yourself in the future. I wish you could see yourself. You're doing better. Cause everything he said he would do, God did. And everything you asked.

The latest from William Murphy is No Failure on the Best in Inspiration All Day. Listen, we got a great lineup of what to expect next week on Get Up Morning, so you can tune in. Of course, for Money Monday, Dave Anderson is going to be our special guest on Monday. Tuesday, Christina Bell has a brand new song that she's doing with Daryl Walls. We're going to be presenting that, and of course, we'll talk to Sybil Wilkes live. Then on Wednesday, for Healthy Ever After, Dawn Strozier will be in with some more fitness tips for us. Todd Dulaney, and on Thursday, his brand new record, Back to the Book 2, is out, and he's going to be talking about that. And then Friday, we've got Luther Barnes, who's going to be introducing new music to us. Haven't heard from Luther Barnes in a while, but he's going to be a part of our show on Friday for introducing. Of course, we've got Fresh Word, we've got the Vintage Vault, the Church Check-In, all of those things happening on Friday as well. So make sure you lock us in all week long on Get Up Mornings with Erica Campbell. We're the best in inspirational.

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0: Love this one. Brand new from Anthony Brown and Group Therapy. It's called Always Be Good. Here's Fred Hammond with Love Never Fails on the Best in Inspiration All Day.
1: Put your hands on it. All right. I'm gonna try it like this.

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0: Vashawn Mitchell with Nobody Greater on the Best in Inspiration All Day. I'm Sherrell Jackson. Thank you so much for hanging out. It's been an amazing Sunday. I look forward to hanging out with you some more next week, so make sure you lock us in. In the meantime, follow me on social media. I'm Sherrell Jackson Radio on all socials. Love you, family. Thanks for hanging. Bye-bye. It's time
1: to turn up the radio. Hey family, it's your girl Darlene. I want you to join me Monday through Friday on The Nightly Spirit, where you'll hear something new with the Off the Record Smash and have an interesting yet inspiring conversation in the chat room with me. And I'll also be talking to some of your favorite inspirational artists. I have a word for you, a classic vintage vault, and prayer every night. And don't forget, it is on Friday nights. The Friday Night Spinspiration with DJ Mr. Watkins closes out the week. You don't want to miss a single night, so tune in every night with your girl Darlene right here on The Nightly Spirit. It's time.

0: Let's pause for prayer. Dear God, ruler of the entire universe, I thank you. I love you, and I praise your holy name. Throughout these uncertain times, I will always depend on you for comfort and direction. You are my rock, my refuge, and my unshakable hope. Even when the world around me shifts direction, you do not change. You are the constant in my life. When I am fearful of what tomorrow may bring, I'm relieved because I know that you are with me, because you and you alone are God. Strengthen my heart, steady my thoughts, and know that I place my confidence in your mercy and grace. In all ways, I acknowledge your existence, and I pray that you will bless my life, my family, my friends, my loved ones, my co-workers, and even those who may even wish me ill. For with you, only goodness is ever present and everlasting. Hallelujah and amen.
1: As Bob Dylan sang, times they are a-changin'. Scientists report that summers are getting progressively hotter and storms more severe and catastrophic. These changes pose particular risks for those who have psychiatric disorders. These conditions and the medications that are used to treat them increased vulnerability to heat stroke, visits to the ER for behavioral and emotional symptoms, and adaptability to stress. Even those without a pre-existing condition can suffer mental health consequences, especially children and the elderly. A Harvard study found that 25% of children developed PTSD after having been through a hurricane. Also, every degree rise in summer heat can cause a significant rise in hospitalizations for mental disorders, particularly for the elderly. Psychiatrists can help to identify and treat these conditions early and fortify people's ability to adapt to these environmental stresses that are expected to progress over the near future. We are the Maryland Foundation for Psychiatry, and we are supported by people like you.
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5: 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Yeah.

0: 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For I'm asking you to reveal to me your glory.
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your hand together like this. 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
0: 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The second thing you gonna do is be extremely enlightened. And probably the third thing you gonna do is you gonna be praying for us.
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0: 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Flat.

0: Our country was founded on biblical principles, but it's becoming apparent those principles are beginning to erode. 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
5: 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I was told the language was too graphic and that some people would be offended, so they changed the words. So here it is. Right now, right here, we are victims of attack by some we know, but many more nameless and faceless people living in the shadows. The first defense of both sides is usually to act as if it never happened. Then the perpetrators start disagreeing with each other about the particulars of the attack, sometimes calling it victimless. The time is now to bring the attack to a halt. We must stand up and use our vote this November to declare that we are no longer going to allow ourselves to be victims. We must be heard. You must vote this November in order to stop the assault on us, because the reality is we are the ones who are battered and bruised.
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0: 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The second thing you gonna do is be extremely enlightened. And probably the third thing you gonna do is you gonna be praying for us.
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0: You don't never know what's gonna come out. 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Flat.

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3: Oh, so appropriate. It is a good thing to give thanks unto the Lord, to sing praises unto thy name, O Most High, to show forth thy loving kindness in the morning and thy faithfulness every night. Hallelujah. Let's continue together. O come, let us worship and bow down. Let us kneel before the Lord our Maker, for he is our God, and we are the people of his pasture and the sheep of his hand. Let us pray together our invocation. Amen. O mighty Father, giver of every good and perfect gift, who has made the light of your truth shine in our hearts, make us to walk as children of light in all goodness and righteousness, that we may have no fellowship with the unfruitful works of darkness. Through Jesus Christ our Lord, a hearty amen. Amen. Amen. John chapter 14, verses 22 through 27. The Gospel of John, chapter 14, beginning at verse 22 through verse 27. And it reads as follows out of the New King James Version of the Holy Scriptures. Judas, not Iscariot, said to him, "Lord, how is it that you will manifest yourself to us and not to the world?" Jesus answered and said to him, "If anyone loves me, he will keep my word, and my Father will love him, and we will come to him and make our home with him. He who does not love me does not keep my words. And the word which you hear is not mine, but the Father's who sent me.

0: These things I have spoken to you while being present with you. But the Helper, the Holy Spirit, whom the Father will send in my name, he will teach you all things and bring to your remembrance all things that I said to you. Hallelujah. Yes. Peace I leave with you. My peace I give to you. Not as the world gives, do I give to you. Let not your heart be troubled, neither let it be afraid. This is the word of the Lord. Can we say amen? Hallelujah. Let us prepare our hearts for our prayer at this time. Hallelujah. Our gracious, loving God, our Father in heaven, unto whom all hearts are known, Lord, all desires that are in accord with your will, you hear. You who have made a way out of no way for us, thou who has sent your Son, Jesus the Christ, to be our Savior and our King, our Lord. You sent and sacrificed your only begotten Son, that we who are undeserving might have life through your grace, life out of our darkness, and that you made a way for us to come into your marvelous light. We love you, Lord, because you first loved us, and you put your love in us through our faith in your Son Jesus, by the aid of your Holy Ghost, that we might love you back in accord to the way that you desire us to. And then that we might love and can love one another with pure hearts, pure sanctified by you, Lord. Oh God, as filthy and messed up as we are, you make us clean in your sight by the blood of Jesus. Thank you. Father, thank you for your forgiveness of sins. Thank you for blessing us with blessings, seen and unseen. Thank you for protecting us, Lord. And then sometimes, Lord, you allow us to go through challenges of this life, challenges in this life, oh God, and yet you give us the strength to know that you would have us to still trust you, because you are in control of whatever you allow to come in our lives. Thank you, Lord God, for holding us and bringing us through. You carry us to bring us through, that we might trust you even afresh and the more. Oh God, thank you for all that you have brought us through in our lives. Oh God, there's some things we can be truthful so much with you that we would rather not have had in our lives. But afterwards, Lord, you showed us there was a purpose. You shown us to let us know that you are God and that you're still holding us, and the matters of concern, the matters that we go through, the trials, the difficulties, the challenges, you have those things in your hands as well. So we say thank you, Lord, for being God and being our God in Jesus our Lord. Thank you for your sacrifice of your Son Jesus on our behalf when we were not worthy. And we're still not worthy by ourselves, but you allowed the life of your Son to be given for us. Bless us, Lord God, in faith, in wholeness, in trusting you, Lord. Bless us to overcome any fears we have, because you are our God and nothing can supersede you, Lord. That if you allow it in our lives, it's for your greater good and our greater good of trusting you. Hallelujah for your perfect plan for us. We don't always understand, but thank you, Lord, that you have it and you have us in Jesus' name. Hallelujah. So bless your people, Lord, experiencing joys, Lord, to joy in you even the more. Bless your people who are dealing with certain afflictions, Lord, to know that you are the God who heals us, that you are the God who delivers us, that you are the God who cares for us with unending love and care, everlasting love. Oh God, see your people through. Bless us with the faith that overcomes the world in the name of Jesus, and have the victory, Lord God, that you give us even through our faith. Bless us to have the faith that pleases you, Lord God, that as we come to you and believe that you are, to know you are our rewarder as we diligently seek you. So nothing is in vain. Thank you, Father. Oh, bless us in your strength, your peace, again, in Jesus' name. Oh God, and thank you for blessing us in these moments to worship unto you in a corporate worship, together with one another, the strength you put in each other, allowing us to bring it together and worship you and encourage one another. Hallelujah. Thank you, Lord. Comfort all bereaved, oh God. Comfort and strengthen those that are experiencing loss in their lives. Oh God, in the name of Jesus. Oh God, thank you, Lord, for our pastor, for bringing them to and his family and bringing them through. And bless our pastor in your word, in your spirit, even convey what you've given to him to us that we may grow thereby. And bless us all, Lord God, that if there be any in our midst that doesn't know you, in Jesus Christ our Lord, that they shall be so convicted that they need to yield unto you. Bless them to yield unto you as you're ready to receive them. In Jesus Christ's name and in your love. Thank you, Lord God. Whatever's been left out of this prayer, the blessings that need to be just bestowed. Oh God, the love that some folk need to feel in a mighty special way. Bless all to receive what they need of you. In Jesus Christ's loving, precious, powerful, majestic name. Amen. Hallelujah. Glory to you, Lord.
1: I will sing your praise, for you've done such a marvelous thing for someone so wretched.

Yeah.

0: We're looking at the Gospel of St. John, the 14th chapter, and we're going to highlight the 27th verse. The 27th verse.
1: Hallelujah.
0: What Jesus said, these are the words of Jesus.
1: Yes.
0: Jesus said, "Peace I leave with you."
1: Thank you, Lord.
0: See, he assured us that we have peace. Do y'all believe what Jesus said?
2: Yes.
0: Well, hear what he said, "Peace I leave with you. My peace I give unto you. Not as the world giveth, give I unto you. Let not your heart be troubled, neither let it be afraid." Oh, Heavenly Father, we ask your blessings that you open up our minds and our hearts and help us, oh Lord, to recognize that you have provided peace for us.
3: Yes.
0: That we will be able to stand whatever critical opposition that we have to face.
4: Mama.
0: And we claim it in the name of Jesus. Christ Jesus' name we pray. Amen.
4: Amen.
0: I want to talk from the subject, peace. Turn to your neighbor and say, peace.
2: Peace.
0: That's what I want to talk about. Peace.
3: Peace.
0: Peace. This peace comes especially to those who are saved.
1: Yes.
0: Are you praying? If you have accepted Jesus Christ as your Lord and Savior, then you accepted the words that he has just finished giving us. And that's that peace, my peace, he said, I leave with you. We have peace because of the salvation that God has provided.
1: Hallelujah.
0: To have peace means what? That you are saved.
2: Yeah.
0: Are you saved?
2: Yeah.
3: Yeah.
0: I didn't hear everybody. Let me try it again. Are you saved?
2: Yes.
0: All right.
4: Thank you,
0: Jesus. Now, Jesus, in the Gospel of St. John, the third chapter, Jesus said to Nicodemus, who was the leader of the Jews, he said to them that you must be born again.
2: Yeah.
0: You must, in order to have salvation, you must be, he said, born again.
1: Yeah.
0: We should have peace because of the faith that we have and what Jesus has placed in us. We have faith in Jesus. Do you have faith?
2: Yeah.
0: Our faith is based on our peace is based on the faith that we have. Paul said in Romans 10:9-10 that if thou shalt confess with thy mouth, Lord Jesus, and shalt believe in thy heart that God raised him from the dead, then thou shalt be saved.
3: Yeah.
0: He said, if you confess it with your mouth, and believe in your heart that God raised him from the dead, he said, you are saved. That's what Paul wrote, you are saved. If you believe that God, you ought to have peace also, because if you believe that God has the power to conquer that last enemy that is called death, when he brought Jesus back from the dead, when he demonstrates to you there's no power that he can't resolve. Are you praying for me? I stopped to tell you today that it's old on the 10th verse, for with the heart man believeth unto righteousness, and with the mouth confession is made unto salvation. I think Paul is saying that you ought to be saying something. If you are saved, confession is made unto salvation. If you are saying, then you ought to be illustrating it by your behavior, by what you're, not only what you're saying and doing, but you have a behavior attitude. Are you praying with me? A behavior attitude. Oh, sisters and brothers, when you have peace by living close to God, we can have peace in our heart. Being close to God, you can have peace in your heart. Because it's out of the heart what? Come the issues of life. You need to have peace in your heart. If you're living close to God, you can have peace in your whole life. You can have peace. God give you peace in your whole life. If you have peace, if you have relationship with God, with Jesus, then you can have peace in your home. Oh, do you hear me? Oh, sisters and brothers, I stopped to tell you that must not get carried away because of stuff that is going on. I'm preaching this sermon on peace because you got some challenges facing you. You got some challenges facing you that might frighten you, might become frightened and fearful and not follow through with what you're supposed to do. What am I talking about? I'm talking about, I want to assure you that you got God's peace so you don't have to be afraid to go to the polls and vote. You're going to attempt to be frightened and become fearful and scared to go to the polls. That's what they're going to try to do to you. But I want you to let you know that God gives you peace and nobody can take it away from you. Don't let nothing disturb you, prevent you from doing what you know you need to do in order to bring peace to the rest of the world. We can have peace because of the forgiveness of God.
1: Hallelujah.
0: God has expressed his forgiveness to us, and we can have peace. I know you got your paper and pencils because I'm throwing some scripture out to you now. The Gospel of St. Matthew, the 6th chapter and the 14th verse says, For if you forgive other people while they sin against you, then the Heavenly Father will also forgive you. He's saying that this forgiveness attitude that you should have in relation to everybody else, because God is going to turn around and give you the same thing. You know, we all need forgiveness, don't we? We all have to be forgiven by the power and the presence of God. And if we want to be forgiven by God, we should forgive also our fellow man. That's what the Gospel of Matthew is saying. Ephesians 4:31 said, let all bitterness and wrath and anger and some more and slander be put away from you, along with malice. And the 32nd verse said, be kind to one another with tender heartedness and forgiving one another, as God in Christ has also forgiven you. Did y'all get those scriptures down?
3: Yes.
0: He said that same way God had demonstrated his forgiveness to you, you should also demonstrate that same attitude to others that may be offensive and done critical things, even against you. I stopped to tell you that we can have peace with God. We can have peace with God.
1: Yes.
0: Can we have peace with God?
1: Yes.
0: Be kind one to another. Tenderheartedness, forgiving one another, as God in Christ Jesus has forgiven us.
1: Yes.
0: To put off our old self. This goes back to that 22nd verse. It says, put off our old self, which belongs to the former manner of life, and be renewed in the spirit of your mind. Be renewed in the spirit. And it goes on to say that 24th verse, and put on a new life created after the likeness of God in true righteousness and holiness. He wants us to have these spirits in us. And the reason why he wants us to have it, in order to have to maintain the peace that he's going to provide for you in every situation that you face, you must maintain this type of attitude in your life. If you don't have this attitude, you're going to eliminate God's power and God's peace that he has provided in your, for your protection. I just have to tell you, if you keep God near, you don't even have to worry about what they try to do to you, because God will protect you. God will keep you. God will provide all that you need. Won't he do it? Won't God do it to you? Oh, yes, he will. I know he will. Oh, now that we are clean from all sins, we can enjoy the fellowship with one another.
1: Hallelujah.
0: See, this one of the things that he emphasized in this Because as a child of God, you're supposed to have fellowship with other people. Fellowship with one another. And I'm not just talking about those that are saved. He tells us to love those that hate us and do good to those that despitefully use it. He said that I'm going to give you the power to overcome all opposition. All opposition. This peace will give you security. I'm talking about this peace. He's going to give you, you're not going to be scared to death when you go into the polls to vote. You're going to feel secure. So no matter how many soldiers are standing there, no matter what kind of reaction they've done, you're going to feel safe and secure.
4: Yeah, that's right.
0: You're going to walk to that poll, you're going to vote without even thinking about they even there.
5: That's right.
0: They want you to be frightened and scared to go because you see all these guards who have been shooting and killing folk. Are you praying with me? But he is saying, I'm going to give you peace, and this peace that I'm going to give you is going to provide security for you. And this security they're going to provide for you, you're going to know that you don't have to worry because you got protection. Our minds are free from worry. When you have God's protection, when you have God's power, when you have faith in God, your mind becomes free from worry. And they've done everything they can to make you worry about it. Make you be trouble-minded, scared. But Jesus said that you don't have to worry about it.
1: Hallelujah.
0: Philippians 4:7 says, if you got your pen, you wrote that down. And the peace of God, which passes all understanding, will guard your heart and your mind through Christ Jesus. The peace of God,
1: hallelujah,
0: that passes all understanding, will guard you, will give you God. The peace of God. And the sixth verse says, be anxious for nothing, but by prayer and supplication with thanksgiving, then let your requests be made known unto God. And the peace of God, which surpasses all understanding, will guard your heart and your mind in Christ Jesus.
1: Yes.
0: Do you feel God?
1: Yeah.
0: I didn't hear somebody.
6: Yes. Yes.
0: Do you feel that you're guarded by the peace that God has provided?
1: Yes.
0: Do you feel protected by God's presence?
1: Yes.
0: Do you feel that you can trust God, Jesus, to say that I'm leaving you, but I want you to know that I'm not, just because I'm dying and leaving and being crucified and moving back, I'm not leaving you by yourself. He said, God's going to send the Holy Spirit that will dwell with you and what? In you. God, the Holy Spirit is God himself. That's what he's talking about.
1: Thank you, Lord. Thank you, Lord. Yes, yes, yes.
6: Thank you.
0: Thank you. Yes. We walk around scared. Some of us talking about, I ain't going to that pole. I am going to be shot. And I stopped to tell you, you know, I talked to you how David said, one step between me and death, but later on David said, the Lord is my shepherd.
1: Yes, sir.
0: Yeah. And I don't have to walk. He said, you can lead me through the valley. He said, you can lead me through the valley and the shadows of death, and I'm not going to feel no evil.
1: Hallelujah.
0: That's what I'm talking about.
1: Hallelujah.
0: He will, you ain't got to be scared. Those who are watching on virtual television, that was even scared of the rain to get out here today, you don't have to be afraid. God will protect you even in the rain. Are you praying with me?
6: Yes.
0: He will provide everything that we need. He gives us peace in our hearts, soul, and mind. Give us peace. Our minds are free from doubt if we trust God. If we, what I'm talking about, if we have faith in God.
1: Yes.
0: If you can't trust God unless what? You have faith in God. You must have faith in God in order to trust God. If you have this faith in God, you don't have to worry about nothing. No doubt. You don't have to have no doubt. Hebrews 11 says, now faith is the substance of things hoped for, in the evidence of things not seen. Well, sisters and brothers, I just stopped to tell you that if you keep the faith in God and trust the presence and power of God, you don't have to be afraid that something's going to happen to you when you've done what? Trying to do the right thing. When you're trying to do the right thing, you ain't got to worry about what might happen because you got a God that protects us. There may be things that we may not understand. But we must trust God in all things.
6: All things.
0: There are going to be some circumstances we're not clear with. We're not understanding. There are things that we don't understand. But that's all right. Keep your trust in God. God, if you don't understand it now, God's going to fix it so that it will be revealed to you later. Won't he do it, church? Has he ever done it for you? Our minds are free from unbelief. And that's why we should be doing what? Praising God. Because he has done marvelous. We should be praising God. Should we be praising God? We should be praising God. What? He has already done marvelous things. He already done marvelous. We know what God. He brought us out of captivity. Brought us through discrimination and all kind of stuff. God already done demonstrated to us what he is capable of doing. We must never forget.
6: Never.
0: We should praise God by having our faith. Faith is giving praises to God.
1: Yes.
0: If you don't have faith, then you're not praising him. You're not praising him. If you don't have faith. Without faith, it's impossible to please God.
6: Yeah.
0: That's Hebrews 11:6, isn't it?
6: Yes.
0: Without faith, it's impossible to please him.
6: Impossible.
0: For he who comes to God must believe
6: that
0: he is, and that he is a rewarder of what? Of those who diligently seek him. He's a rewarder. He will reward you.
6: Thank you, Lord.
0: Even if they block you, God would reward you. God can fix it. He's a fixer. Y'all know that song, He's a Fixer?
6: Yeah.
0: He's a fixer. God is a fixer, God. Whatever your circumstances, whatever problem you're dealing with, whatever life bringing to you, I stop to tell you today, God is a fixer. And whatever it is, he can fix it. Fix it. Whatever you're going through, he can fix it. Whatever problem that you're having, he can fix it. All you got to do is keep the faith. Keep the faith. Don't let, no matter how bad it is, Paul said, sometimes it's going to look like things are against you. Romans 8:28. He said, if you love God, things that are against you, he's going to make that work for your good. All things. Make it work for your good. No matter how negative, how bad, how ugly it might be, God can take it and make it be a blessing to you. You ain't got to worry about what folks try to do to you. You ain't got to worry about what folks try to do. Keep the faith. That's all I'm saying. Keep, no matter how bad your circumstances are, keep the faith. Because God is able to fix it.
1: Yes.
0: Isaiah 41:1 says, for I am the Lord your God, who takes hold of your right hand.
6: Wow.
0: He takes hold of your right hand. Going to be your, I know we have some folks with left hands out here. Your right hand is going to be your favorite hand. He takes your right hand and says to you, do not fear. I will help you.
1: Hallelujah.
0: Do not fear. He said, I will help you.
6: Thank you, Lord.
0: Fear destroys your faith.
1: Yes, it does.
0: Fear destroys your trust in God.
1: Yes.
0: Now, if you want your trust in God to be destroyed, you want your faith to be destroyed, you walk around being scared. And you eliminate the power and the presence of God. There was a group that called the Rolling Stones. Y'all remember that? I can't get no satisfaction. I tried. Y'all remember that song? The Rolling Stones. I can't get no satisfaction. All they had to do was to turn to God. No matter how difficult that they were going through when they were singing this song, I can't get no satisfaction, and I tried. God will provide it. Peace comes from God. God is able to bring what to us? Satisfaction. Turn to your neighbor and tell them, God will bring you what? Satisfaction. God will bring you what? Satisfaction.
4: Amen.
0: Proverbs 29:11 says, the Lord will give strength unto his people. The Lord will bless his people with peace. Peace. Now I know everybody gonna leave out of here comfortable and confident and be completely with all the peace that God has provided. You ain't gonna be scared of nothing else. Amen. Sometimes when it's raining and the car be slipping and sliding, you're scared they're gonna slide into you. You're not gonna even be scared of that no more. You're gonna drive on down Liberty Road, Liberty Heights, with confidence that God is able to put God can get into that yellow line. Help me, Holy Ghost. Isn't God real?
5: Yes.
0: Hallelujah. Praise the Lord. The Lord will give peace to those who dedicate their lives to him.
5: Yes, yes, yes.
0: He will give peace to those who will dedicate their lives. God has promised you. See, God promised you. He promised you that I will be with you. Always. Always mean every situation, not time. Always talking about I'll be with you every situation. Then he had the time until the end of the age. He will be with you in every situation. Until the end of the age. He promised the Lord will give peace to those who dedicate their lives to him. He promised in Isaiah 26:3, you will keep a perfect peace for those whose mind are steadfast, stayed on peace. Isn't God good? Because they trust in the power of God. When you trust in the power of God, can nothing take that away from you. Trust God. Believe in his presence. Believe in his power. Give testimony to the fact that God has power. Power to sustain and power to keep me and power to provide everything that I need. It's God's strength and power that keeps me safe. You know it. God's strength and God's power that keeps me safe. What about you? What keeps you safe? Does God's power keep you safe? God's power come from trusting in God.
5: Amen.
0: Trusting in God.
5: Amen.
0: These things have I spoken unto you, John 16:33. These things have I spoken unto you that in me you may have peace. In the world you will have tribulation, but be of good cheer. I have what?
5: Overcome the world.
0: And what are you talking about? He's telling you? He said, don't be scared of Trump. I've overcome the world. He said, that's what he's saying, isn't it? He said, I have overcome the world. So anybody that is in the world, he has already done what? He has overcome them. And everything I have taught you is so that the peace that I have, which is in me, will be in you. The peace that I have that is in me will be in you and will give you great, great confidence as you rest in me. Relax, my friend. We ain't got to worry about this junk that is going on in the world. We got a God. We know, we know. In this world, there is a lot of trouble and tribulation. However, Christ has already done what? He has the power and to overcome the problems of the world. Overcome the problems. He has the power to give what? Us peace, regardless of what the world try to do to us. Security. We have security. We don't have to be troubled, and doubtful, and worried, because we have what? Security.
5: Hallelujah.
0: And Colossians 3:15 said, and let the peace of that comes from Christ rule in your hearts, from as members of one another, one body, you are called to live in peace. Put all of your trust and hope in the power and in the presence of God.
5: Hallelujah.
0: How do we let our peace of God rule our hearts? How? And I'll be finished. How do we let the peace of God rules our heart? Praise the Lord. Number one, he said, trust and believe in the hope that God gives us. That means have faith. Trust and believe in what God is able to give you. If you want the peace in your heart and don't be worried and troubled, you got to put trust in God. Amen. Two, he said, do not trust in worldly peace. Worldly peace. That's the problem going on right now. There are those who think that they can get some power and peace from the White House. Are you praying with me? He said what? Do not trust in worldly peace. Rejoice, because Jesus gives us greater peace. Greater peace than any peace can come from anywhere else.
5: Yes, sir.
0: He gives us greater peace. Touch your neighbor, tell him. Somebody may be asleep. Tell him. He gives us greater peace. Greater peace. Yes, sir. He gives us greater peace. Number three, all you have, get into the Word and let the Word get in you. And you all right again. Get in the Word. Trust the Word. That's what Jesus brought to you, the word he brought to you. He said, my peace I give unto you. Trust that word. He said, I give you my peace. I give unto you. Let not your heart be troubled. Is he believing in me? Believing in me also? My peace. He said, I will give to you. What am I talking about? I'm talking about setting your mind on things above.
5: Yes.
0: God got it. Take it off of, see, when I say things above, the White House is not high enough.
5: Amen.
0: You got to put your mind on what things above.
5: Yes.
0: Put your mind on things above and allow that directives come from the one who is giving it from above.
5: Yes.
0: And everything's going to be all right.
5: Yeah.
0: Am I right about it?
5: Yes,
0: Paul tell us not to worry about anything, but bring your concerns before God.
5: Yes.
0: Take it to the one above. Any problem, any concern, anything you're going through, take it to the Lord in prayer. And watch what he'll do. I stopped to tell you that God answers a prayer. Won't he do it?
5: Yes, sir.
0: Won't God answer your prayer?
5: Yes.
0: we look to him with faith, we can feel peace in our lives.
6: Yes. All right.
0: In every circumstances we face, we can feel peace. The reason why? Because God has provided redemption to us. We've been redeemed by his presence and by his power.
1: Thank you for it, Lord.
0: Have you been redeemed?
1: Oh, yes.
0: Oh, yeah. Oh, yeah.
1: God
0: has fixed it for us. Therefore, since we have been justified by faith, we have peace with God through our Lord and Savior Jesus Christ.
1: He says so.
0: We have peace with God.
1: Yes.
0: We have peace, perfect peace.
1: Hallelujah.
0: We have peace with God. We have peace because we don't have to worry about the darkness of this world.
1: Hallelujah.
0: This world has darkness and trouble and sin. We don't have to worry about it because we have peace.
1: Hallelujah.
0: God has provided for us the peace that we need.
1: Yes.
0: And we are ready. Are you ready?
1: Yes.
0: Oh, I'm ready. I don't know about you, but I'm ready. I'm ready because I'm guarded by the power of God. I'm ready because I'm protected by God. I'm ready because I'm being directed by God. I'm ready because I'm being guided by God. I'm ready because I'm being lifted by God. Nobody but God can protect me. Are you ready, church? Are you ready? Won't God protect you? Won't God keep you? Won't God guide you? Won't God fix things for you? Yes, he will. I know he will.
6: Thank you, Lord. Thank you.
1: Hallelujah.
0: Tell everybody you meet you got peace. If they come to facing you talking about this situation and bad trouble and stuff, I say, hold up. I got peace. Tell them, I got peace. They're going to be talking to you. They're going to be facing some difficult moments. We're getting closer and closer to November 3rd.
4: Don't worry.
6: Nope. Don't worry.
0: And we got to stand for right and righteousness.
6: Yeah. Yes.
0: And we can't do that unless we have faith in God. If we have faith in God, you don't have to worry about nothing.

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4: 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We're winning souls to Christ through teaching, preaching, reaching, and healing. 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We welcome you with open arms and look forward to seeing you soon. God bless you.
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0: 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On the way next hour, Marvin Sapp, Javon Dewan, and the trap stars BB and CC Winans, plus getting ready for gospel music's biggest night, including a big tribute to the late, great Richard Smallwood. 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

0: Let's pause for prayer. Dear God, ruler of the entire universe, I thank you. I love you, and I praise your holy name. Throughout these uncertain times, I will always depend on you for comfort and direction. You are my rock, my refuge, and my unshakable hope. Even when the world around me shifts direction, you do not change. You are the constant in my life. When I am fearful of what tomorrow may bring, I'm relieved because I know that you are with me, because you and you alone are God. 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In all ways, I acknowledge your existence, and I pray that you will bless my life, my family, my friends, my loved ones, my co-workers, and even those who may even wish me ill. For with you only goodness is ever present and everlasting. Hallelujah and amen.
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0: I had wanted to open this reality radio with a comparison so shocking that you couldn't ignore what's really happening to us. I was told the language was too graphic and that some people would be offended, so they changed the words. So here it is. Right now, right here, we are victims of attack by some we know, but many more nameless and faceless people living in the shadows. The first defense of both sides is usually to act as if it never happened. Then the perpetrators start disagreeing with each other about the particulars of the attack, sometimes calling it victimless. The time is now to bring the attack to a halt. We must stand up and use our vote this November to declare that we are no longer going to allow ourselves to be victims. We must be heard. You must vote this November in order to stop the assault on us, because the reality is we are the ones who are battered and bruised.
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